Welcome to your Tuesday night. Thank you for spending some time with us, especially if you're a newcomer to the show. Come on in, make yourself at home. Here is where we share stories from the heart, a little advice, and a whole lot of fun all night long.

0: care about him. And Tess Presley is to me.
1: A friend.
0: Yeah. Maybe a little more than that.
1: Kezia?
0: Yeah?
1: Could it be a lot more than that?
0: It could be. Things are kind of weird right now, so we're still trying to figure things out, but I really care about him a whole lot.
1: You care about him a whole lot, or you care about him while you want to kiss him a whole lot?
0: Kind of like that, too.
1: Yeah, kind of like that.
0: Yeah.
1: Kind of like it would be okay with you if he showed up and your face just bumped into each other.
0: Oh, very okay. That would be
1: lots
0: very okay.
1: Of lip bumping thing.
0: Yeah.
1: So I take it it's not the boyfriend-girlfriend level yet.
0: Not quite, but hopefully in the future.
1: We're working towards that.
0: Yeah.
1: You're working towards that. Is he working towards that, or do you know yet?
0: He is, I'm pretty sure.
1: Does he call you often?
0: Yeah, we talk a lot.
1: Like, how many times a day is a lot?
0: Maybe like 2 or 3.
1: Like, he calls you on his lunch hour and says,
0: yeah.
1: Hi, I'm thinking about you.
0: Yeah, kind of like that.
1: Yeah, yeah. So when you first said it's for a friend, you were just a bald-faced liar.
0: Well, no, I don't know. I don't want to put too many, terms on it.
1: Oh, I see. The let's
0: yeah.
1: not call it that I'm in love with him and then maybe he won't notice.
0: I don't know yet. We're
1: let's just
0: figuring.
1: Be really cool about it and play hard to get and not let him know that I'm stupid in love with him and I can't stop thinking about him and I go to bed and dream about him every night.
0: Yeah, you're right.
1: Yeah. Yeah.
0: Yeah.

0: Hello, good evening. What can I do for you tonight? Who is this?
1: This is Kezia.
0: Hi, Kezia.
1: Hi. I was just hoping you could play a song for my friend Philip. He's a special friend of mine, and I just wanted to let him know how much I

0: The Tunnel to Towers Foundation is tonight's Delilah's Dilemma sponsor. To mark the 25th anniversary of September 11th, the Tunnel to Towers Foundation is embarking on the most comprehensive commemoration in its history, one that honors the past, serves those in need today, and educates the generations of tomorrow. At the heart of this effort is Steel Across America, a nationwide campaign that will transport a 24-foot steel beam recovered from the World Trade Center to communities across the United States. Visit T2T.org to track the journey. Donate $11 monthly or make an impact by donating your car or land. Tonight's Delilah's Dilemma is from somebody who calls herself Leslie, who says, I've been happily married for 20 years. Well, until 5 years ago, when a business partnership that we had put our whole heart and soul into went south due to our partner's dishonesty and greed, we walked away feeling it was the smartest and safest route to take. I helped my husband renew his resume and posted it online, where he found he was quite desirable in his area. He's now very successful, but he travels, and we haven't been able to live together in these last 5 years. His career has flourished, but without my help. We've tried to sell our house so we could move closer to my husband's base, but with no luck. I've suffered with depression, which is leeching away at our relationship. Between disappointments, the separation, the beginning of empty nest syndrome, and changing times, my husband, it seems, has successfully moved on. But we've lost our team spirit. We're just too far apart and living completely different lives. It's the fault of neither one of us, and I think it might be time to accept our new roles and move on. Our future needs, wants, and goals no longer mesh, even though there's love and always will be. I'm running out of time to be the person that I want to become now that my family role as a wife and mother has been taken away. Is it just okay to say enough is enough? Please let me know your thoughts from Leslie. Leslie, I will have my comments for you coming up next. 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In this 25th anniversary year of September 11th, the Tunnel to Towers Foundation continues to honor America's heroes. 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Tunnel to Towers honored Captain Donner by paying off the family's mortgage in honor of his sacrifices. 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
12: Scattered showers and storms are likely through early this evening. Damaging wind and hail could come with this line moving through. Overnight, things will quiet down with a low of 55. We need to be weather aware tomorrow, though, as the chance for severe weather continues to go up. A few things could limit that chance, with rain lingering during the afternoon. Same for cloud cover. Also, how far north a warm front lifts, so we will keep you posted throughout the day. The chance of severe weather happens through the evening. I'm WSBT's Abby Weffler.

Tonight's Delilah's Dilemma comes from a listener who has been separated from her husband for the last 5 years. He works out of a different town. She has been staying at home raising children who are now grown and gone, it sounds like. And they've not been able to sell their house so that she can join him, and she feels like they've grown apart. And here's what I would say before you toss in the towel on this relationship, if you love him, and it sounds like you do, why not at least temporarily move to where he is and see if what you had is still valid? It's hard to tell when you're living in different states, different cities, and you're that far apart if there is any glue to hold you back together. But if you loved him for 20 years and it says in your letter that you still love him, then why not go to where he is and spend a few months and see where you two are at in your lives, and then make a decision as to what you want to do? That would be my best advice. You don't throw out the baby with the bathwater. throw out the dirty bathwater. Hang on to the baby and see if there's not some way that you can reconnect, refine that team spirit, and rebuild the love and the joy that you obviously had at one time, but has diminished in these 5 years you've been apart.

0: Aboard, I am here for you to provide a little comfort, to help you find a resting place at the end of the day. After you've been beat up and had so much on your plate and tried to juggle everything, and you're taking care of responsibilities and kids and bills and dishes and laundry and stuff. Right now, go relax and unwind. And I will be here to whisper in your ear. You're listening to Delilah.
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0: Hi there, this is Delilah. Who do you want to tell me about tonight?
1: My wife, that I've been married to for 18 years, and in the last 6 years, it's been kind of a struggle for us. We had her mom move in with us with breast cancer, and since has passed away, and we kind of lost communications between one another, and I'm just calling to let her know that, yes, I've changed, and yes, I'm there for her.
0: Did you lose communications, or is your wife so depressed after losing her mom that she just is in a fog?
1: Well, it's a little bit of everything, I think.
0: Because I know when I lost my mom, I was in a fog for a couple of years. I hurt so bad.
1: Yep, and she still is. She still feels it, and we started with counseling and stuff, and I've seen a lot of things that I wasn't there for to do for her and to help her with. And just the things I've done in the past that haven't been right to her. And I just want her to know I do love her very, very much.
0: I hope that you're able to reconnect.
1: Well, I think we are. It just takes time.

0: Hi, Becky. Welcome to the Delilah Show. Who are you thinking of tonight?
1: Hi, Delilah. I'm thinking of Rick, my husband.
0: And what can I do for you and Rick?
1: Okay, today is Rick's 35th birthday.
0: Happy birthday to Rick.
1: Right? Anyway, we haven't been married very long, but I'd like for you to play a song for us.
0: So what was it about Rick that made you say yes?
1: A lot of things. He's like the man of my dreams, and, you know, I met him, and it was just a for sure thing right from the very beginning.
0: So you knew right away?
1: Yes, I did.
0: Like, how long did you know Rick before you said in your heart and your spirit, this is it, this is the one, this is who I'm going to spend my life with?
1: Believe it or not, about 3 months.
0: How about for him?
1: Same.
0: So you both knew right away?
1: Yes, ma'am.
0: Was it something that he said? Was it something he did? Or was it just love hits you and there was no escaping it?
1: Well, you know what it was? It was a lot of life experience on both of our parts, and this is not the first marriage for either, but when it did come around, we knew.
0: So you both knew just almost instantly that this was different than everything else you'd ever experienced?
1: Exactly.

0: Remember when you were a kid, back in the days when your summer world consisted of riding bikes, swimming, maybe some roller skating, maybe some songs on the radio? I grew up in a small town, a tiny town, less than 3,000 people, and we had a public swimming pool that was open every day, and it was a quarter to get in. For two quarters, you got your own basket that you could then turn in at the front desk, and your clothes would stay dry while you were swimming. And we would have hours of fun in the pool. Highland Pool was the name of that pool. Oh my gosh, such good times. We'll be back. You're listening to Delilah. 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It's boosted. 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
17: Scattered showers and storms are likely through early this evening. Damaging wind and hail could come with this line moving through. Overnight, things will quiet down with a low of 55. We need to be weather aware tomorrow, though, as the chance for severe weather continues to go up. A few things could limit that chance, with rain lingering during the afternoon. Same for cloud cover. Also, how far north a warm front lifts, so we will keep you posted throughout the day. The chance of severe weather happens through the evening. I'm WSBT's Abby Weffler.

0: Hi, good evening. Welcome to the Delana Show. Who is this?
1: This is Kevin.
0: Kevin, what can I do for you?
1: I was just hoping you could play a song for me. I have a young lady that I love more than anything in this world, and she's the love of my life, and we kind of have some issues that were beyond either one of our control, and we haven't seen each other in a while, and haven't talked to her and all of that. So I just want her to know that I'm still here, and I'm not going anywhere, and I want her to know that, you know, how I feel about her, and that she can always, you know, always come to me, and I'll be there for her. We've known each other about 5 years, and she's just great. She's got a daughter. I love her daughter to death, and, you know, I just admit it.
0: This woman has got you in the palm of her hand.
1: She absolutely does.
0: Your heart beats right there in the palm of her little hand.
1: Yeah, absolutely.
0: Mm-hmm. You could not be more clear about that if you tried.
1: You know, I'm just waiting on her. I'm there, and I'll be there when she's ready.
0: You'll be there forever. You've got that kind of I would walk across shards of broken glass to be by your side, baby.
1: I absolutely would. Absolutely.
0: Let me see what I can do for you. Drive carefully.
1: Thank you very much.

0: Did you have a good day today? Did you have a great day today? Did you get a lot accomplished? Or are you feeling worn out, wiped out, used up? Are you doing everything for everyone and nobody's doing anything for you? Many years ago, I was feeling that way. And I was complaining to somebody that I would give and give and give and people would take and take and take. And I was always feeling drained and used up. And he said, this person said, Delilah, people will treat you the way you teach them to treat you. If you teach them by accepting unacceptable behavior, if you teach them that you are there to be used and abused, you're going to attract people in your life who will use you and abuse you. But if you say, oh, heck no, no way, boundaries right there, don't let that door hit you on the backside when you leave, you are not taking advantage of me. He said, then you will have people in your life who respect you. And do you know what? He was right. It's truth. If people are using you constantly, borrowing your car, taking your money, breaking your phone, using the gas in the car and not replacing it, expecting you to do all the heavy lifting, all the cooking, all the cleaning, stop. And if you're teaching your kids that that's okay, that they can treat you like that, you are doing the world a disservice. My little words of wisdom tonight, if you are feeling used up, we'll be back. You're listening to Delilah.
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0: Hi, good evening. Who is this?
1: This is Lori.
0: Lori, what can I do for you?
1: I wanted to tell you about a miracle that happened last week.
0: Oh, I love to hear about miracles. Thank you. We could always use a little good news.
1: Well, my best friend, and it starts out as bad news, but my best friend's 2.5-year-old son got swept off of a bridge, and his father was watching him at the time. And his father, who is deathly afraid of water and doesn't know how to swim, jumped in after him, caught up to the little boy, gave him CPR, got him to the hospital. That night, the doctor said, oh, he's got pneumonia, he's got water in his lungs, and he's got a fever. But by the next morning, all the symptoms were gone. He was perfectly healthy. He told the nurses he wanted to go swimming.
0: After being swept off a bridge, he wanted to go swimming.
1: Yes, he did.
0: So not only is this a miracle, he's a tenacious little guy.
1: Yes, he is. Very much so.
0: What's this little baby's name?
1: Cole.
0: Well, thank God Cole is here and okay, and I will play a song for him and his very brave father.
1: Yes, that would be great.
0: All right. Lori, thank you for calling.

Whether you are excited and rejoicing in all the good things going on in your life, all the positive changes you're making, or whether you're heartbroken and frustrated and missing someone tonight, we're here for you. We're here to share stories from the heart and songs to encourage you tonight.

0: Hi, who's this?
1: This is John.
0: John, what can I do for you?
1: I need to send out a dedication to my wife.
0: What's her name?
1: Lisa.
0: And what do you want to tell her?
1: That I'm glad she's my wife, and we've had a happy 14 years, and I hope we have another happy 14.
0: That's all? You just want 14 more?
1: Oh, no, but
0: you'll take
1: I'll
0: it
1: take
0: in
1: whatever 14, I can get.
0: You'll take it 14 at a time.
1: Yes, ma'am.
0: So
1: well,
0: you've been
1: I'm
0: very...
1: a truck driver, and she puts up with a lot, so...
0: So you're gone a lot. You're on the road a lot.
1: Yeah, well, no, I'm home every night. It's just I'm gone 12 to 14 hours in a stretch, and it's usually the afternoons when she's got the kids all to herself, and bedtimes and baths and homework. And
0: so you're on the road all the time. You come home, you're tired, you crash, and then you get up and take off again.
1: Pretty much.
0: That's not good, John.
1: No, that's what I'm saying. We've been together every night, or every day and night since we met.
0: So when you're away from her, do you call her a lot? Do you tell her you love her? Does she fix you dinner and come and surprise you and go out of her way on your birthdays and stuff to show you how much she adores you?
1: Yes, ma'am.
0: All right. Well, keep that up. Don't let that die, and I'm sure you'll have another 54 years, not just 14.
1: On my phone, I can send her emails when she's on the computer, and I send her little love notes and this, that, and the other, just letting her know that I think about her.
0: How many times a day do you let her know you're thinking of her?
1: Oh, on an average, probably six while I'm out.
0: Good for you!

0: How are you, my friend? Did you have a good day today, a good Tuesday? Did you spend some time with someone you love? I talked to a gentleman the other night. He's called me and gotten through a couple of times, who has lived many years, lived a very good life, and because he takes very good care of his body, he's convinced he's going to live to be far more than 100. And so am I, by the way, because anybody his age that rides 4 or 5 miles a day on a bicycle, you know, they got it going on. But he was sharing his love for learning and his love for nature and his love for trees. And he's planted several trees. And I love that. I love planting trees because planting trees says, I know I'm not going to be around to enjoy these when they're bearing fruit in 20 or 30 years. But my kids will. My grandkids will. That's hope. That's faith. What do you love doing? Do you have a hobby or a passion that goes far beyond you and spreads to other generations? We'll be back. 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
16: So I reached out and I saw that I wasn't alone.
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14: To find
15: purpose.
18: Go to maketheconnection.net. to learn how other veterans have overcome the challenges of transitioning out of the military.
19: Scattered showers and storms are likely through early this evening. Damaging wind and hail could come with this line moving through. Overnight, things will quiet down with a low of 55. We need to be weather aware tomorrow, though, as the chance for severe weather continues to go up. A few things could limit that chance, with rain lingering during the afternoon. Same for cloud cover. Also, how far north a warm front lifts, so we will keep you posted throughout the day. The chance of severe weather happens through the evening. I'm WSBT's Abby Weckler.

0: good evening. Who's this?
1: This is Kim.
0: Kim, welcome. What can I do for you?
1: Well, I actually wanted to see if you could dedicate a song to my parents. I ended it with my fiancé. I found out he was cheating on me. And I couldn't have went through it without my parents. I'm a daddy's girl, and I'm surprised they didn't go kill him.
0: So your fiancé...
1: Mm-hmm.
0: Thought that, well, it doesn't really matter if I have a little friend on the side.
1: Pretty much. Was it at work?
0: Was it one friend or several?
1: Well, I know of one, but after you break up, you hear of several others, and it makes you feel like an inch tall. But he was my first love, and I didn't want it to end. But when I found out he cheated, I, even though it hurt, I packed the stuff and said, see you later.
0: See ya. Wouldn't want to be ya.
1: Exactly. And I cried many tears, but my parents were there. I'm an only child, you know.
0: Ooh, and it is a good thing Daddy didn't go off on him.
1: Exactly.
0: Because I know he wanted to.
1: Yes, he did. And, you know, they keep telling me I'm 24, and I'll find somebody else.
0: Oh, yes, you will.
1: But then I'm not even looking.
0: Good. Just heal your heart, and the man that you will marry will be somebody who is worthy of your love.
1: Yes.

0: This is another reminder, folks, a reminder that Father's Day is coming. Remember Dad, Grandpa, your sons, your uncles, your significant other, whoever is a dad, whoever is a father and has a father's heart. Might not even be like a bio father, might be a stepdad, might be a godfather, might be somebody who is like a father to you. Honor them on Father's Day. Let them know that they are a hero in your life. 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

0: Hi, Marie. What can I do for you tonight?
1: I'd like to dedicate a song for a neighbor that I know and that I like very much.
0: A neighbor that you know that's a friend that you like very much. And what is your neighbor's name?
1: Well, I'd rather like not to say his neighbor, my neighbor's name.
0: Aha, uh-huh. So this isn't just like as a friend who you're going to go borrow a cup of sugar from.
1: That's it, yeah.
0: That's it? That's all you want is a cup of sugar or maybe a little bit more sugar?
1: A little bit more sugar.
0: A little bit more sugar.
1: Yeah, but I think he knows about it already. But I just wanted to let him know that I'm really there for him and that I really like him and enjoy his company.
0: And is there a song that you have in your mind or you want me to pick one out for you?
1: Yeah, I'd like you to pick one out for me.
0: Okay, okay.
1: I've been listening to you for many, many, many years. And tonight I said, okay, maybe I'll try and call. And I got the line.
0: I'm glad you got the line. I'm glad you tried to call. And I think you're going to have a wonderful summer with this very sweet neighbor.
1: Yeah, hopefully.
0: Hopefully some backyard barbecues, some walks in the park.
1: Well, that's how it started, barbecues, actually. So we'll see.
0: All right. You have a great night.
1: You too. Thank you, Delilah, and have a wonderful night.

It's time for you to put the stress and the troubles of the day aside. The people who are getting on your last nerve, trying to steal your joy. Put all that aside, sit back, and enjoy the music. It's on us.

0: Tony, hi. Thank you for calling. What can I do for you tonight?
1: I would love to dedicate a song to my future mother of my child.
0: The future mother of your children?
1: Yes.
0: What's her name?
1: Her name is Kathleen.
0: And now, is Kathleen your current wife, or is that also in the future?
1: That's also definitely in the future.
0: Okay, so this is the woman you want to spend forever with?
1: This is the one.
0: This is the one that you want to see little Tonys and little Kathleens?
1: Yes, it is.
0: How old are you, Tone?
1: 29.
0: And you're ready to make this forever commitment decision? This is the one, the only one?
1: Yeah, this is definitely the one.
0: Why? What's different about this one?
1: You know, you feel a certain way about somebody, and then somebody else comes along and makes you feel like you've never felt before, and that's exactly how I feel right now.
0: So, I'm guessing, Tony, you probably dated a couple of girls before this one.
1: A couple, yeah.
0: One or two, maybe.
1: Yeah, definitely a couple.
0: A couple.
1: Mm-hmm.
0: And none of them made you see forever in their eyes?
1: No, I can't say that any of them did. No, not like Kathleen.
0: So, Tone, let me find a great song for you and Kathleen. You have a good night.

0: 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Sometimes I lose them again. 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Eyesoffaith.vision. We can do this together. Tonight's Delilah's Dilemma is from somebody who calls herself Leslie, who says, I've been happily married for 20 years. Well, until 5 years ago, when a business partnership that we had put our whole heart and soul into went south due to our partner's dishonesty and greed. We walked away feeling it was the smartest and safest route to take. I helped my husband renew his resume and posted it online, where he found he was quite desirable in his area. He's now very successful, but he travels, and we haven't been able to live together in these last 5 years. His career has flourished, but without my help. We've tried to sell our house so we could move closer to my husband's base, but with no luck. I've suffered with depression, which is leeching away at our relationship. Between disappointments, the separation, the beginning of empty nest syndrome, and changing times, my husband, it seems, has successfully moved on. But we've lost our team spirit. We're just too far apart and living completely different lives. It's the fault of neither one of us, and I think it might be time to accept our new roles and move on. Our future needs, wants, and goals no longer mesh, even though there's love and always will be. I'm running out of time to be the person that I want to become now that my family role as a wife and mother has been taken away. Is it just okay to say enough is enough? Please let me know your thoughts from Leslie. Leslie, I will have my comments for you coming up next. You're listening to Delilah.
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12: Human Services. Scattered showers and storms are likely through early this evening. Damaging wind and hail could come with this line moving through. Overnight, things will quiet down with a low of 55. We need to be weather aware tomorrow, though, as the chance for severe weather continues to go up. A few things could limit that chance, with rain lingering during the afternoon. Same for cloud cover. Also, how far north a warm front lifts. So we will keep you posted throughout the day. The chance of severe weather happens through the evening. I'm WSBT's Abby Wepler.

Tonight's Delilah's Dilemma comes from a listener who has been separated from her husband for the last 5 years. He works out of a different town. She has been staying at home raising children who are now grown and gone, it sounds like. And they've not been able to sell their house so that she can join him, and she feels like they've grown apart. And here's what I would say before you toss in the towel on this relationship, if you love him, and it sounds like you do, why not at least temporarily move to where he is and see if what you had is still valid? It's hard to tell when you're living in different states, different cities, and you're that far apart if there is any glue to hold you back together. But if you loved him for 20 years and it says in your letter that you still love him, then why not go to where he is and spend a few months and see where you two are at in your lives, and then make a decision as to what you want to do? That would be my best advice. You don't throw out the baby with the bathwater. throw out the dirty bathwater. Hang on to the baby and see if there's not some way that you can reconnect, refine that team spirit, and rebuild the love and the joy that you obviously had at one time, but has diminished in these 5 years you've been apart.

0: earlier I was talking about letting people use you up. I believe there are primarily two types of people in the world. There are givers and there are takers. And the takers couldn't keep taking unless the givers were willing to keep giving. I see it all the time in relationships where one person is doing all the heavy lifting, all the work, all the dishes, all the laundry, all the meal planning, and the other person is sitting there, you know, with a beer in their hand, happy as can be that they're being waited on. Or I see it in family dynamics where maybe there's three or four adult children, but one of them is the one that does all the heavy lifting. One of them is the one that plans to get dad or mom to the hospital, to the rehab center, to whatever they need to get mobility again after their hip replacement. One is the one that's always planning the anniversary get-togethers, or one is the one that's always planning the weddings, etc. And the other siblings are like, great, sis, good for you. We're going to sit back here and let you do it all. That would be my sister. She was the one that does it all. She really is. Until finally she said, you know what? I'm not doing this anymore. If you are feeling used up, worn out, tired, like you just need someone to come along and take this weight off your shoulder, sit down, breathe deep, rest, and insist that the people in your life treat you with dignity and respect. Set healthy boundaries. Take care of yourself. Tonight, take care of you. I'll be back to help you do just that. You're listening to Delilah.
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0: Ted, what can I do to make your night special?
1: Well, Delilah, I wanted to tell you that I've listened to your show for, you know, months now, and I haven't had a chance to really call in to you. But 20 years ago, I met this girl when I was in high school, and we had something special, and I was kind of stupid, and I let her slip away. And about a year and a half ago, she came back into my life, and we're getting married on October 30th. And she's, you know, become my entire world. And so I was wondering if you'd play the song that we're going to dance to at our wedding for her.
0: And you said you let her slip away. How did you reconnect again? How did you find her again after all those years?
1: Well, actually, she found me. She looked me up on the internet. She found my parents, and I happened to be over at my parents' house for dinner the night she called.
0: Oh, how weird is that?
1: Isn't that amazing?
0: How often do you go have dinner with your folks? Like, is it an everyday event?
1: About once a week.
0: And you just happened to be there. And had when was the last time you talked to her? When was the last time you heard her voice?
1: It had been, 19, 20 years ago.
0: And did you know who it was as soon as you heard her voice?
1: No, I didn't. I mean, it sounded familiar, but I didn't know who it was the first time I heard her voice. And, and then she told me who she was, and I went, wow. My jaw just hit the floor, and everything was just seemed to happen perfectly from there.
0: And you're single, she's single, time to bring your lives together.
1: We're very, very happy.

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Set that aside and just relax. We're here for you a little while longer.

0: Scott, what can I do for you?
1: I'd like to dedicate a song to a special friend.
0: And who is the special friend?
1: Lady I know named Kim.
0: I need more than that, Scott.
1: Well, we were boyfriend, girlfriend for a little over 2.5 years, and we had some issues, and we're apart right now, but we're working on them, and we are talking, and hopefully someday we'll get back together.
0: So you were apart, you broke up, you made up, you broke up, and now you're hoping to make up in a, like, I love you sort of way.
1: Yes.
0: Okay. Let me find a song that tries to say some of that.
1: Thank you very much.

0: smoothing off the rough edges of your late night, helping you to look forward to a night of peace, a night of sleep, a night of rest and repose. Put your troubles aside. Here's what you do. Do you have a little notebook? If you have a little notebook, write your troubles, write your fears on a pad of paper, and then just put, Dear God, handle this, and put it on your bedstand, and let him fuss about it all night. He's going to be up anyway. You get some sleep. There's nothing at this hour you can do to fix anything, okay? Okay. I'm going to be here to play songs and share stories to inspire you. I'm going to be here to share stories of hope and inspiration to remind you that you are fearfully and wonderfully made, that there's no one in the world, there's no one on this planet quite like you. Did you know that? There's not a single person alive who is exactly like you. You are one of a kind. Think about that tonight. We'll be back with requests and dedications coming up. 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
3: Scattered showers and storms are likely through early this evening. Damaging wind and hail could come with this line moving through. Overnight, things will quiet down with a low of 55. We need to be weather aware tomorrow, though, as the chance for severe weather continues to go up. A few things could limit that chance, with rain lingering during the afternoon. Same for cloud cover. Also, how far north a warm front lifts, so we will keep you posted throughout the day. The chance of severe weather happens through the evening. I'm WSBT's Abby Weppler.

0: Michelle, what can I do for you?
1: I really want you to choose a song that's going to forever mean something that represents this beautiful man that I know.
0: So you're in love with who?
1: Bill.
0: And tell me a little bit about Bill's heart, his soul, what he means to you, so I can find the perfect song.
1: We knew each other as kids, in middle school and high school, and family friends. My mom and his mom remained friends over the years. I moved away, been gone for a while, came back about 3 years ago. And my mom had a wedding, and his mom was in the wedding, and so was I. And she had Bill escort her to her wedding, to my mom's wedding. And that's where we danced our first dance, after all those years of not seeing each other. And he's a single father with three little kids, 3, 5, and 8. He's trying to run a company, and he means so much to me. He's so beautiful that we're together. My kids are 19 and 21, but I'm willing to still do this round again because this man is so beautiful.
0: And is he younger than you, or he just started? You just started out earlier.
1: No, he's 2 years older than I am, so, you know, he's got to be a pretty special guy to do that. I love him that much.

0: didn't know you had a long day today. Maybe you had a long week today. Maybe you're worn out and you need to rest. Thank you for letting me be a part of your night. Thank you for letting me whisper in your ear and share thoughts and hopes and dreams and truth. Thank you for trusting me with your stories when you call. If you're getting ready to call it a night and slip between those cool sheets, I hope you listen again tomorrow night. And I hope you take some time out of your busy schedule to slow down and love someone. Good night. 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

0: Hi, Nicole. What can I do for you this evening?
1: I would like to request a special song for my godfather. His name is Steven.
0: And what do you want to tell the world about Steven?
1: Well, he's the greatest thing that's really ever happened to this family. Right now, he's fighting quite a few battles in the hospital right now. So we've always really had a family song. It's Lean On Me by Claude Nouvel.
0: So he's been good to your family in what ways?
1: Inspirational, loving, caring. I've never seen him fight with anybody. I mean, he's got the most wonderful temper.
0: Sounds like he doesn't even have a temper.
1: At all, yeah.
0: That's unusual. Well, in my family, that's unusual.
1: He's the calmest person I've ever known.
0: Yeah, that wouldn't describe me. I might sound calm on the air, but not so much in real life. Okay, let me get that on for you.
1: Okay, thank you.

0: Hey, it's John Tesh. It's Intelligence for Your Life, the John Tesh Radio Show. And a quick tip, if you're feeling sad or angry, it's okay, say the experts, because a study now in the journal Emotion finds that people who accept difficult emotions as normal feelings that will eventually pass have much better mental health. This is compared to people who feel badly for feeling bad. The scientists say acceptance, it's the key to moving past negativity. Something to think about today.
1: Intelligence for Your Life.
0: Coming up, the connection between Alzheimer's and Google Maps and Waze.

0: Here we go with some brain health intel. And to keep your brain sharp, experts say stop using Waze or Google Maps. A recent study in the British Medical Journal looked at rates of death from Alzheimer's disease among people across more than 400 occupations. Turns out taxi and ambulance drivers had the lowest rates because the drivers they studied mostly worked before GPS existed. And having to learn to navigate and memorize streets and routes and directions, that kept their minds healthy. Now, in the study, only 1% of taxi and ambulance drivers died from Alzheimer's disease. The rate for everybody else was around 4%. And it's become even more important because the number of North Americans with Alzheimer's disease is expected to nearly double by 2060. So the bottom line from the experts is turn off your GPS more often, look at a map, and start using your brain to get where you're going. I am so guilty of this.
1: Intelligence for your life.
0: Coming up, how a banana peel can beat a sunburn.

0: right, all you intelligent people, here we go with a few foods you can use to help soothe your sunburn. First, use the gooey side of a banana peel. It's proven to cool the skin, reduce pain, and speed up healing. It's because bananas contain proteins with anti-inflammatory properties similar to aloe vera. Yeah, the gooey side of a banana peel. You can also use a cold compress of green tea to reduce inflammation. I've used this. Or soak in a green tea bath. According to dermatologists at Weill Cornell in New York, green tea has properties that help relieve pain and heal sun-damaged skin. And by increasing collagen production in the skin, green tea can help treat chronic exposure to UV light, which causes premature aging and skin cancer. That's why green tea is a popular ingredient in skin lotions and creams.
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0: All right, if you were like me, and actually Gib too, if you were an early adopter of Apple, where was Apple when you were able to actually understand the Apple products? Like 10?
1: I remember the laptop when they came out with, when Steve Jobs came back and he had the G3 laptops.
0: Right.
1: That was when I was like, oh, these are really cool.
0: Okay.
1: But I always had Macs.
0: You're like an Apple IIc something.
1: Oh, I did.
0: Like
1: Before Mac, when you had to like use CodeLine.
0: So for a lot of this stuff, if you have a first generation iPhone, for example, still in the box, it's worth $24,000 on eBay.
1: Is that right?
0: Yeah, unbelievable. Even a first gen iPhone that's used but still in good condition could get you like $300-$400.
1: That's insane.
0: So you might want to go take a look at your Apple gadgets, the one that you upgraded and it's still sitting there, and go on eBay.
1: For a while, I had every single version of the iPhone. I had the 1, the 3G, the 3GS, the 4, the 4S. And then at a certain point, I was like, this is good enough. And so I haven't upgraded in a while. But who's paying $24,000? Museums? Like, who wants an iPhone that only works on the Edge network?
0: Right. I don't know. I would advise at this point, until further notice, don't take crypto.
1: Just invest in iPhones.
0: Yeah, exactly. Well, we have a cousin. We were just out with him, Anthony, and he collects wine. I mean,
1: wine matures nicely.
0: Unbelievable.
1: So
0: he's talking about, anyway.
1: Well, there you have it. iPhones, wine, and art. This is what the rich are investing in now.
0: There it is.
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6: Partly cloudy skies tonight with temperatures dropping into the 50s by morning. We'll make our way to the 70s by the afternoon. I'm WSBT 22's Lynette Grant.

0: Here's a great weight loss tip. I love this. If you're trying to lose a few pounds, then beware of soft foods like pasta or chili or ice cream. Turns out we tend to eat more of them without realizing we're full because they go down so easily. Think about it. We don't have to do as much work chewing them. The trick to eat less, according to the journal Appetite, mix in something crunchy. So put chopped nuts on your ice cream or croutons in your chili. You'll eat less without even realizing it. It's because when what we're eating has varying textures, our sensation of flavor is heightened. That tricks the brain to thinking we've eaten more than we have. In the study, when people ate pasta with a little crunch added in, well, they ended up eating nearly 400 calories less.
1: IFYL. The intelligence for your life.
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0: Hey, it's John Tesh, and you're listening to Sunny 101.5 WNSN South Bend. All right, here we go with a couple of random quick hits of intelligence. First of all, if you need to focus at work, take a five-minute green break and look at photos of nature. A study at the University of Michigan finding that just looking at images of the land, sea, and sky is so restful, it'll boost your memory and ability to focus by almost 35%. Also, if you need a brain booster before a big presentation, just take 1 minute to test your memory. You look at whatever's directly in front of you for 30 seconds. Then, close your eyes and visualize the view. Without looking up, write down 10 things you remember seeing. That will exercise both the language and visual areas of your brain, boosting focus and memory, and your presentation will be awesome.
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0: Welcome to Intelligence for Your Life. I'm John Tesh, and for a mood boost, I have an idea. It's backed up by science. Get out of town. And it doesn't matter where you go either. According to a survey, people reported an improvement in energy, emotional well-being, connection with loved ones, intellectual curiosity, and mental clarity just before, during, and after a trip. Now, these benefits didn't disappear once they got back either. It turns out a single trip improved people's relationships with their loved ones for 6 weeks after they got back. For a mood boost, get out of town.
1: Intelligence for Your Life.
0: Coming up, will your marriage last? Experts say it may have something to do with your spouse's profession. That's next.

0: Here's a question for your relationship. Will your marriage last? It may have something to do with your spouse's profession. According to data from the American Community Survey, not all careers fare the same when it comes to marriage, but drivers, bartenders, and massage therapists, they have some of the highest divorce rates at 48%, while actuaries are the most likely to stay hitched with a 14% divorce rate. In case you're not familiar with what an actuary does, thank you, they use advanced mathematics, statistics, and financial theory to analyze data and predict the likelihood of future events, like accidents, illnesses, or even natural disasters. The job is all about predicting risk and uncertainty, and so I guess all that risk calculation pays off in romance as well, just so you know.
1: Intelligence for your life.
0: And just ahead, the two video games that are the best for our mental health.

0: So, you know, there are a lot of ways to calm your mind and overcome difficult emotions. We've talked about painting, playing music, as in playing an instrument, meditating, and, of course, seeing a therapist. But here's an option that may surprise you. Play a video game, specifically a creative video game. For example, Minecraft players design their own worlds. In Animal Crossing New Horizons, players create their own islands. And there's a series of games called Story of Seasons, where players tend to a farm, everything from choosing which seeds to plant to watering fields to harvesting crops. Video game. Why would this be therapeutic for mental health? The psychologists say the most obvious reason is that these types of games provide an escape, quote-unquote, from the real world, distracting us from negative thinking and emotions. Plus, according to research in the journal Social Science and Medicine, creative games, in particular, can nurture a sense of connection with the other players. It's proven to help even military veterans overcome their PTSD. By the way, the slower the game's pace, the better, because when a game gives you plenty of time to get lost in its storyline, characters, and graphics, researchers say it evokes a sense of peace.
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0: Gib and I have talked about the power of childhood mementos before, but now according to scientists at Weill Cornell Medical College, just touching a childhood keepsake, it cuts stress and increases happiness by 50%. So if you're having a hard day, you just go grab your, I don't know, a teddy bear or a toy from when you were a kid, maybe a trophy that you earned. It works by activating the frontal lobe of the brain, one that controls emotion. It releases feel-good hormones, including oxytocin.
1: Yeah, the more ways you can attach sensory experience to memories, the more powerful they become. So that if it's a nice childhood memento, if you can touch it, you're now getting more of your brain involved in the memory. So the memory is going to be more real, and then the emotional reality will be more of the emotional reality.
2: Right.
1: Not to mention that a lot of the things that you kept from childhood were your most comforting things. It was, you know, you didn't keep the toy that you hated. You still have the toy that you loved, the blanket that you slept with, not the other blanket. It's the one that you had in your crib. So there's already a deep psychological connection of comfort associated with it. That's going to add just another layer. Now, I hate to bring up bad memories in this therapy appointment, but your favorite blanket, what happened with that? Why don't you tell everybody?
0: Yeah, my Uncle Bo, he threw my night-night pillow into the fire because he thought that at 12 years old, I was too old for it.
1: So now here's a piece of intelligence you can't even try because you don't have your night-night pillow anymore.
0: Thanks a lot for the encouragement.
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8: Partly cloudy skies tonight with temperatures dropping into the 50s by morning. We'll make our way to the 70s by the afternoon. I'm WSBT 22's Lynette Grant.

0: John Tesh back with the longevity report here on the program. If you want to add an extra 10 years to your life, just go swimming. According to Northwestern University, the more we swim, the longer we will live. That's a big headline. Now, their studies looked at more than 355,000 people, and they found that swimming can add as much as 10 years to your life. The studies found that among healthy people, those who swam regularly had an 80% lower risk of heart disease. And another study conducted by the University of South Carolina found that over the course of a 13-year study, swimmers had the lowest rate of death. Why would this be? The researchers speculate it's because swimming works the entire body. I know this feeling, not just the lower half like running does. Because water makes you buoyant, it's something almost anybody can do. Even people who have bad knees, arthritis, or are overweight. Doesn't matter what stroke you do, they're all equally good. Yeah, you want to live longer? Go swimming.
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0: 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Now, here is a psychological factor that can make you spend more than you intended. Think about this. It is having a wallet full of ones, fives, and tens. This comes from financial expert Alexa Von Tobel, author of Financially Fearless, great book. Economists call this the, quote, denomination effect. When we have small bills, we're more likely to spend them on little stuff here and there. But if we're carrying around a $50 bill, we're less likely to break it to buy a coffee. If you want to cut down on incidental purchases, carry bigger bills.
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0: Thanks again for joining us today for Intelligence for Your Life. Time to move you from the place you are right now in your life to the place you are meant to be. Ever feel embarrassed because you're dripping with sweat after a workout? Never mind that, because now we know it's good news. Your excessive sweating may be the reason you'll stay fit for life. Yeah, this is according to Dr. Ramani Devasala, our friend and professor of psychology at California State. She says, of course, we can't control how much we sweat, but any amount of sweat has amazing psychological powers. Studies have shown people feel a greater sense of accomplishment and are more satisfied with their workouts when they can toss a bunch of sweat-soaked clothing into the wash compared to when they barely break a sweat. And generally speaking, Dr. DeBarcella says, the happier you are about your workouts, the more likely you are to keep doing them and to push yourself to work harder, if only so you can sweat more. Bottom line, grab a towel, be proud of your sweat, because psychologically, it increases the odds you'll stay motivated to keep exercising and remain fit for life.
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0: Time for some memory intelligence, and quick and simple. To boost your memory, do one crossword puzzle a day. That's from research from University College Cork in Ireland. In their study, they found that people who did one crossword a day experienced a significant improvement in word recall and conversations in just a month. You don't even need to complete the whole puzzle. Simply attempting it makes your brain more efficient at remembering words, whether you're listening or speaking. To boost your memory, simple. Do one crossword puzzle a day. Let's change that. Attempt one crossword puzzle a day. Even better.
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2: And coming up, I'll help you pick the right movie for your mood. Whether you're stressed or on a date or dealing with sadness or depression, there's a perfect film to watch. The Science of Movie Therapy is up next.

0: All right, so it's movie night, right? What are you going to watch? Well, take your mood and the people you're with into consideration. Here's how to pick the right movie for whatever situation you're in. This comes from entertainment columnist Hannah Kaiser. First, what movie should you choose if you're stressed out? A comedy, definitely. Because on a biological level, laughing is going to trigger your blood vessels to dilate by 22%. That's going to offset your stress hormones. But a tense thriller or drama, it will increase your stress. Next, if you're on a date, try a scary film. Watching something suspenseful activates your adrenal gland, and the resulting adrenaline rush can make you feel excited about the person you're with. However, there's a way to flip this over the wrong way. If the movie is too scary, it's going to backfire, and your date's physiological response will turn to revulsion. So much better to see a thriller than a gory slasher movie. And what movie should you see if you're struggling with a problem, like you're unhappy at work, or you're worried about money, or you're worried about health issues? The experts say watch a movie where problems get resolved. Or better yet, a film where the underdog comes from behind and scores a big win. My favorite.
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0: Let's check in with intel from psychologist Dr. Richard Wiseman. He says the best way to read someone is to ask them to describe their pet. Forget their body language. Just ask them to describe their pet. He says that the doctor says we tend to project our own personality onto our pet. Yes.
1: Yes. Yeah.
0: So when we're describing our dog's temperament or our cat's, we're actually describing our own.
1: This is the whole Caesar Milan thing. So, you know, Caesar Milan goes in and he works on the pet, but he really works on the pet owners. Like, that's his whole thing. Because we project, the pet is a reflection of you, and that's why he's got like 19 different television shows over the last 20 years, is because that's what we want to see. And it's accurate. It's accurate. The dog is going to internalize whatever is going on in the household. They were bred for this. They're bred to be pack animals, and we are their pack. They are going to be a part of the pack. They can't help it.
0: You know, I can only imagine, you know, turning back the clock 30, 40 years and trying to talk my dad into getting therapy to take care of the chihuahua.
1: That is a generational fun show that I would like to watch.
0: There it is.
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9: Partly cloudy skies tonight with temperatures dropping into the 50s by morning. We'll make our way to the 70s by the afternoon. I'm WSBT 22's Lynette Grant.

0: My name is John Tesh. I am here to lower your blood pressure. Ready? Just read some scripture or read a book about positive thinking. UCLA researchers say doing that for 20 minutes a day will lower blood pressure by a full 30% and sharpen your focus and mental energy for 6 hours afterward. It's because reading something inspiring heightens the production of the brain chemical dopamine, which relaxes our arteries and increases alertness and attention. So read something positive and uplifting for 20 minutes a day. I can change everything.
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0: I just sent out for roasted edamame. I'm going to tell you why. Because it is an odd bedtime snack, but apparently it's very powerful, right? So a half cup of dried roasted edamame is what the experts are recommending. I'll tell you why. You're supposed to try this on days that you work out, and you might wake up with more muscle. The Journal of Nutrition found that people who exercised and had a high-protein snack right before bed, they got stronger, they built more muscle than those who worked out and skipped the protein snack. The experts say our bodies digest and absorb certain proteins more efficiently during sleep, which can help build muscle. So try some roasted edamame, see if you don't seem buffer faster. I can't wait. My edamame should be here in moments.
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0: 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Let's talk about Crayola crayons. Of course, you and I both know, we all know, they have a distinct smell. And guess what? Now it's become trademarked. Yes, the smell. A few months ago, the U.S. Patent and Trademark Office issued a trademark to Crayola for the smell of its crayons. The CEO of Crayola says one day it's conceivable that they'll pump the scent through the aisles of stores, triggering nostalgia while shoppers are browsing and hopefully buying more crayons. Crayola describes the smell as, quote, slightly earthy soap with pungent leather-like clay undertones. I agree. Crayola ranks number one in sales in the coloring category, which includes crayons and colored pencils. They say there is a powerful connection between the smell of crayons and positive childhood memories. Amen to that.
1: Intelligence for your life with John Tesh.
0: And coming up, the latest connection between pain-relieving NSAIDs and dementia. Stand by.

0: If you take an NSAID for your arthritis or sore muscles, you may be doing more than relieving pain and inflammation. Turns out NSAIDs, of course, are medications like ibuprofen, which is the ingredient in Advil, or naproxen, which is in Aleve, right? A study in the Journal of the American Geriatric Society has found that people who took NSAIDs on a regular basis, they were significantly less likely to develop dementia. What's going on? It's because they're anti-inflammatory. So they protect brain cells against damage. However, NSAIDs can have negative side effects that we've talked to you before about, like nausea, stomach, and even kidney damage. So don't take NSAIDs willy-nilly for the brain benefits. Only take what your doctor recommends. And again, be careful with hydration and your kidneys and NSAIDs.
1: Now that's intelligence for your life.
0: And coming up, how experts say they discovered how to beat the midlife crisis.

0: All right, so according to the Cleveland Clinic, these days at least 1 in 4 middle-aged adults will experience a so-called midlife crisis. And, of course, you know that's when we suddenly reassess our lives and often make dramatic changes. But just because midlife crises are common, it doesn't mean they're inevitable. According to Arthur C. Brooks, a Harvard social science professor, he says the biggest reason people experience slumps around middle age is they feel stuck in some way and they want something to change. So to avoid feeling that way at any age, Brooks says, always focus on what you're gaining in life, not on what you're losing. In other words, do not dwell on parts of your past that you can't get back, like your youthful energy, your pain-free back, and all the great friends who have come and gone. Brooks says, just because you're missing those things, it doesn't mean you're stuck and not growing. In fact, research shows that after the age of 40, our brains become much more efficient and creative. We are also better communicators. And don't miss this. This helps explain why the most successful entrepreneurs, for example, they get their best ideas and they're most successful in their late 40s and early 50s. Bottom line, Brooks says by shifting your mindset to what's getting better with age instead of what's getting worse, you are significantly less likely to fall into the stagnation trap that often leads to a midlife crisis and buy a brand new Mustang like I did.
1: I can't raise my arms, I can't climb stairs, I can't kneel down, which means I can't play with the kids, golf with the guys, or get through a workday without exhausting pain. Hey, it's Mark McGill. 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

0: Let's talk about marriage. Why? No, let's talk about it. Marriage therapist Corinne Voller says the number one complaint she hears from married women is that their husbands are always waiting to be told what needs to be done around the house. This is me. I'm not going to do anything without being told. She calls it, quote, passive responsibility. That sounds bad. But women want somebody who takes active responsibility.
1: Sure.
0: When it comes to chores and child care, active responsibility would be somebody looking around the house for things they can do and take responsibility for them. But every time I do something, it's wrong.
2: You just hit the nail on the head. You just hit the nail on the head. By the way, I'm going to say two things. One is, when I have my to-do list in front of me, if somebody supersedes it and starts doing the stuff on my to-do list, it makes me mad. It upsets me. So I'm merely extending the same courtesy. You know, if I see dirty dishes, I'll get to the dishes when I get to the dishes. I can't necessarily do it on my spouse's timeline. And also, here's the other thing. This is a double standard. If your wife wants to just sit down and rest for a second, totally fine. I sit down to watch the baseball game, and why did I not do X, Y, and Z? The double standard is frustrating. Also, again, you know, my thing is, I'm so tired of being told I'm doing it wrong. There's 0% chance I'm taking initiative.
0: Amen.
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9: Partly cloudy skies tonight with temperatures dropping into the 50s by morning. We'll make our way to the 70s by the afternoon. I'm WSBT 22's Lynette Grant.

0: All right, here we go with some great driving tips from the New York Times bestselling book, Traffic, by Tom Vanderbilt, which examines the psychology of driving, and you can help your friends with this. First, in a parking lot, when you can, back into a space. Vanderbilt says backing out is the most common time accidents occur in parking lots, but if you're exiting forward, accidents are much less likely. And then if you're on the highway, resist the urge to constantly change lanes to get where you're going faster. According to studies, over the course of an 80-minute drive, switching lanes saved less than 4 minutes of time, but it raised drivers' stress levels significantly. If you stick to the middle lane, you'll maintain the most consistent speed, and that will calm anxiety. Now you know.
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0: Hey, it's John Tesh, and you're listening to Sunny 101.5 WNSN South Bend. It's time to talk salads here on the John Tesh program. If you want to be satisfied eating a salad, and just a salad, it needs some fat. This is according to registered dietitian Stephanie Middleberg. Stephanie says, for maximum satisfaction, include two healthy fats in your bowl, like oil and vinegar dressing, plus half an avocado, or 8 to 10 olives. Other options include 2 tablespoons of sesame or pumpkin seeds, 2 tablespoons of walnuts, which contain heart-healthy omega-3 fatty acids, or some hummus or a hard-boiled egg or sprinkle of cheese. Another benefit of adding fat to your salad, besides satisfying hunger, the fat helps your body absorb more nutrients from the vegetables. And that's how that works.
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10: 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Good morning, it's the Sunny Morning Show. For a Wednesday morning, showers, storms. I have 70, 59 right now in Bon Jovi, living on a prayer. 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

0: Sunny 101.5 with the best variety of the 80s, 90s, and today it's Mark and Julie, the McGills in the morning, in the Sunny Morning Show. For your Wednesday, stormy off and on today. Some could be strong or severe, the high around 70. Guy in Northwest Canada is facing criminal charges after allegedly kayaking while drunk.
1: I didn't know that was a crime.
0: It is. Police, in a news release on Friday, said that the bizarre incident involved a stolen kayak on Marion Lake on Monday. Police say somebody reported to them that an intoxicated person had stolen their kayak and was paddling it around with a snow shovel.
1: Well, now there's the crime.
0: That is just such a Canadian thing, though, right? When officers got to the lake, they found the boat capsized and the man in the water, apparently too drunk to swim to shore. Police say they helped get him out of the water and then arrested him. The 63-year-old man was charged with impaired operation of a vessel and refusal to provide a breath sample. In a written statement, Corporal Kevin Kim reminded people that under the criminal code, it's an offense to operate any sort of vessel while impaired, including non-motorized craft like canoes or kayaks.
1: I had no idea. But he was having a good time, I'll bet.
0: He was. By the way, today, here's something that if you're ever in a canoe and it flips over in the water, you can safely wear it on your head because it's capsized.
1: Oh, you make my head hurt.
0: I ever tell you about that when I was in high school? I was really into boats, and I was dating a girl, and she didn't like boats, and so she dumped me because I was obsessed with boat puns.
1: Uh-oh.
0: Can you believe that?
1: No.
0: And there was one time I was on the water. There was one time. This is true. This one's true. I was on the water in my canoe one time, and a lady like next to me came and like rammed her canoe into mine.
1: Mm-hmm.
0: It was an obvious case of road rage.
1: Oh my goodness, that is so bad.
0: ROW.
1: Yeah, I get it. I get it. We all get it, Mark. Ugh. Next.
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0: 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It's the McGills in the Morning with Mark and Julie in the Sunny Morning Show. Stormy, off and on. Today's high, 70. All right, I want you to listen very closely.
1: I'm listening. We're all listening.
0: No, I hope so.
1: Okay.
0: Because I'm about to be vilified. Is that the name? Is that the word? Like, I'm like...
1: Okay, let's hear it. What do you got?
0: This is going to, vilify me. All right?
1: Or profoundly embarrass you.
0: Nope. Listen carefully.
1: Okay, I'm listening.
0: Dad jokes might make you groan.
1: Mm-hmm.
0: But science researchers say they have a real impact below the surface. A new analysis of more than 32,000 posts on Reddit's dad jokes. Wait a minute. That's a thing?
1: Nope, not a thing.
0: Reddit has its own dad jokes section?
1: No, I don't think it does. It's just kidding.
0: A new analysis of more than 32,000 posts on Reddit's dad jokes finds the top-rated dad jokes tend to rely on three ingredients. Okay? Puns.
1: Uh-huh.
0: So long, boiling water, you'll be missed.
1: See, you would think that's funny. All right, what else?
0: It's also needs literal takes on common phrases. I'm worried about the calendar. Its days are numbered.
1: That's, yes, also true.
0: And pedantic twists that derail expectations. What's blue and smells like red paint?
1: Blue paint.
0: Blue paint.
1: Okay.
0: Question and answer formats and jokes featuring family members resonated the most. Psychology professor Paul Sylvia tells the Washington Post, politics and religion, not so much. The preprint study also confirms what we already know. Per new scientists, dads find dad jokes funnier than other people.
1: Oh, that's for sure true.
0: Humor researchers. Maybe that's what I should do.
1: You should be a humor researcher?
0: I should be a humor researcher.
1: Okay.
0: Well, no, because I'm humorous. No, that's...
1: I feel like you're using that word very broadly.
0: humor researchers say the impact goes beyond a quick laugh, helping build bonds between fathers and kids while delivering some subtle mental health benefits.
1: That's true. How many times did you roll your eyes at your dad,
0: yeah,
1: right?
0: Absolutely.
1: How many times do your kids roll their eyes at you?
0: Never.
1: Always.
0: Laughter itself can may ease stress and anxiety, while the emotional lift of a joke can improve mood. Even without a big reaction, outside clinical psychologist Stephen Sultanoff tells the Post, my dad jokes are scientific. I am helping.
1: You're helping my mental health.
0: Julie, I am providing you mental health benefits.
1: It's quite the service. Thank you.
0: And if
1: because even if I'm groaning on the outside, I am laughing on the inside.
0: And you're being healed.
1: From the inside out. How about that?
0: I'm a healer.
1: You're a giver, Mark.
0: I am. I want to look up.
1: We all appreciate you.
0: I want to look up humor researcher.
1: Okay, give us one.
0: Because what I think, give you what, a dad joke?
1: A dad joke. Give us one.
0: You know what my favorite dad joke is?
1: No.
0: Yes, you do.
1: No. Nope.
0: What is my all-time favorite dad joke?
1: I do not know.
0: When I was in high school, I got fired from my job at the fire hydrant factory.
1: Yes, I do know.
0: All right,
1: sadly.
0: I got fired from a place that made fire hydrants, from the fire hydrant factory.
1: Mm-hmm.
0: It was a pretty good job, but it was really tough to park at work.
1: I still don't think it's funny.
0: They make fire hydrants, Julie.
1: You don't park in front of a fire hydrant.
0: You can't park in front of a fire hydrant.
1: I know, but it's still not funny.
0: Really great job, just really tough to park. It's a fire hydrant factory.
1: Where's that? I need that. Nope, wrong thing.
0: Sunny Morning Show.
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0: Colin Oates, Man Eater at 6 o'clock on the Sunday Morning Show for your Wednesday morning. It's 59 degrees news time now. Here's Jim.
1: Good morning. I'm Jim Irizarry. Here's today's top trending stories on Sunny 101.5. Another round of severe weather is making its way to the area, with the greatest threat arriving during the evening hours. Some non-severe storms are also expected this afternoon across the area. A warm front is pushing muggy air into the area, creating an unstable atmosphere. Just like last week's storms, multiple impacts are possible, including tornadoes, damaging winds, and heavy rainfall. The greatest threat looks to be hitting south of South Bend in areas such as Plymouth, Knox, and Warsaw. Near and north of the South Bend and Elkhart areas into southwest Michigan, the severe risk is lower. Education Secretary Linda McMahon was in Indiana to announce a plan that will give the state greater flexibility on how it spends its federal dollars. The Returning Education to States Waiver Plan allows the Indiana Department of Education to consolidate five federal funding streams into one. It also aligns two separate accountability systems with the goal of allowing the state to run the education system with minimal federal oversight. The South Bend Cubs outlasted the Fort Wayne Tin Caps last night at Parkview Field, winning 4-3. South Bend third baseman Matt Hallback had three extra base hits in the game, including two leadoff doubles and a game-tying solo home run in the top of the sixth. The Cubs then took the lead on Miguel Useche's RBI double in the eighth inning. The series continues tonight with first pitch at Parkview Field set for 7:05 on Sports Radio WSBT. The New York Yankees rocked Davis Martin in a 12-2 victory over the Chicago White Sox. The Colorado Rockies evened their series against the Chicago Cubs with a 5-2 win. Raynel Delgado drove in two runs in the eighth inning in his second major league game to help lift the Houston Astros to a 4-2 win over the Detroit Tigers. Stay up to date on all things trending with our daily on-demand podcast at sunny1015.com.
2: From the Great Lakes Heating and Air Conditioning Weather Center, Michiana Weather.
3: Mostly cloudy skies today. Showers and thunderstorms. We're expecting heavy rain through the day. Also, the potential for damaging winds and tornadoes, especially early evening. That's something we'll be monitoring through our area, but also just south of us. High temperatures today only at 70. I'm Chief Meteorologist Carrie Pujo.
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0: 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Stormy off and on. Today's high around 70 today. People on Reddit are spilling more dating stories. There have been a lot lately. And again, this just completely solidifies in my mind that I would never survive in the dating world these days. I thank you for marrying me. I thank you for, like if we weren't together, I don't think I could date. I mean, I really, like, just, I wasn't good at dating when I was good at dating, and dating was easier, and now it's just, there's no way. There are a couple of stories of impromptu sleepovers that went horribly wrong.
1: Okay.
0: Met this guy at a bar. He took me back to his apartment. He dropped me off back at the bar so my friend could pick me up. It was horrible. I never wanted to see him again. I went home and showered because I had to work later. I called an Uber to take me home. This guy was my Uber driver.
1: Oh, plot twist. Oh, no.
0: Once I gave a woman a fake name after meeting her at a bar. The next morning, I snuck out and called a cab. I realized I didn't have my wallet. I tried to go back inside her apartment, but the door was locked. I had no choice but to ring the bell. She opened the door, handed me my wallet, and said, "Nice meeting you," and then said my real name.
1: Oops.
0: As she handed it to me and slammed the door in my face.
1: Oh, that's awkward.
0: And the room smelled like expired milk and wet dog.
1: Oh.
0: When they moved a pile of laundry off the bed, a literal cockroach ran across the pillow.
1: Oh, no. No,
0: I didn't even take off my shoes. I just said, "Oh, I have to go.
1: Yeah.
0: I forgot I left my oven on."
1: Good exit strategy.
0: And bolted.
1: Yeah. Oh.
0: Again, I would just, I could not survive.
1: If the smell doesn't get you, the cockroaches will.
0: Oh, man. This is the Sunny Morning Show. Sing that
2: 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I know all the words to the music they play.
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0: 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Hey, it's Mark McGill. 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
0: Hey, good morning, Sunny Morning Show for a Wednesday morning. Corey Feldman was taken to the hospital this week after his flight landed at LAX. An insider told TMZ that Corey was feeling very sick on the flight and was checked out by a doctor who happened to be on board. Sources tell the tabloid the issue might be pancreatitis or gallstones. Before the incident, Feldman posted about his Stand By Me tour and making a stop at Michael Jackson's family home in Gary, Indiana. Jason and Travis Kelce took their podcast live in Los Angeles, and some details are coming out. New Heights Live will drop on the pod today. Here's who the guests were. Will Ferrell opens things up. Two-time Women's World Cup winner Alex Morgan. Also NFL star Myles Garrett, Andrew Whitworth, and Donna Kelce. Not at the event was Taylor Swift, but a cute clip of Tay feeding Travis with a spoon and making airplane noises brought the house down. Also TMZ has got the latest hot gossip on Taylor Swift and Travis Kelce's wedding. Sources tell the tabloid that Taylor has commissioned a massive stage for the reported Madison Square Garden wedding. The insiders say the stage is being built at Rock Lillitz in Lillitz, Pennsylvania, which is a massive facility where bands often rehearse before going on tour. Tour stages are also built there. Swift has been working with Rock Lillitz in the past for some tour components. And Travis Kelce was supposed to throw out the first pitch Sunday for the Major League Baseball team in which he owns a minority stake, the Cleveland Cavaliers. Unfortunately, weather caused the game to be postponed. That did not stop fans from seeing the future Mr. Taylor Swift. Kelce took the time to sign baseballs for fans who were waiting outside of Progressive Field, despite the game getting postponed due to inclement weather. Seems Taylor is not the only one in that relationship who knows how to give the people what they want. One more story about Taylor and Travis. I love this one. We told you that the very seat that Taylor Swift sat on when she and Travis Kelce took in Game 3 of the NBA Eastern Conference playoffs was up for auction. How much did some Swiftie with spare cash play? They paid $7,000 for the seat. With other celebs, seats were also up for auction. For example, Travis Kelce's went for $1,400, while Timothy Chalamet's and Kylie Jenner's brought in $1,200. The Cavs also sold actor Ben Stiller's Game 4 chair for $732 and Machine Gun Kelly's for $635. Former Dancing with the Stars pro Lindsay Arnold has spilled the beans on her baby boy's name. Arnold and husband Samuel Cusick welcomed their new son last Wednesday and named their baby boy Hayes Duff Cusick. It's the third child and first boy for the couple, who already shared Sage and June. Katy Perry may be bringing her yachting lifestyle to Europe this summer. A source told Page Six that between touring, she would like to cruise to some beautiful places with her boyfriend and possibly their kids. The reported plans come months after photos of Perry and her boyfriend, former Canadian Prime Minister Justin Trudeau, embracing aboard her yacht went viral. While Perry could reportedly charter a vessel overseas, The source said her own yacht would give her more privacy because it would be her own staff. Perry is set to begin her festival tour in Santiago, Spain on Thursday. Disney is celebrating America's 250th birthday with a star-studded concert special out of Nashville. It's called Disney Celebrates America, Nashville Star-Spangled Bash. The lineup includes Tim McGraw, Reba McEntire, Brothers Osborne, Clint Black, Lauren Daigle, and Little Big Town. There's also non-country artists like Nick Jonas, Sublime, Boyz II Men, and the All-American Rejects. Ryan Seacrest is the host. Thank goodness he finally has some work. The special will also include one of the largest fireworks and drone shows in the U.S., and be set to a live performance by the Nashville Symphony. It airs live on the 4th of July at 8 o'clock on ABC. And finally, did you know that John Stamos has had not one but two nose jobs? When he was a kid, he got a broken nose from getting hit with a golf club. During his stint at General Hospital from 1982 to 1984, John got his first nose job, but he still did not like the way it looked. So after the botched job, he turned to the plastic surgeon who did Michael Jackson's nose to fix it. John said, quote, "He did not make me look like Michael Jackson, thank goodness." He also mentioned that he's had Botox injections in his forehead.

0: It's Ed Sheeran, 632, 59 degrees. Good morning. Welcome to Wednesday morning and the Sunny Morning Show. News time now. Here's Jim.
1: Good morning. I'm Jim Irizarry. Here's today's top trending stories on Sunny 101.5. Another round of severe weather is making its way to the area, with the greatest threat arriving during the evening hours. Some non-severe storms are also expected this afternoon across the area. A warm front is pushing muggy air into the area, creating an unstable atmosphere. Just like last week's storms, multiple impacts are possible, including tornadoes, damaging winds, and heavy rainfall. The greatest threat looks to be hitting south of South Bend in areas such as Plymouth, Knox, and Warsaw. Near and north of the South Bend and Elkhart areas into southwest Michigan, the severe risk is lower. Education Secretary Linda McMahon was in Indiana to announce a plan that will give the state greater flexibility on how it spends its federal dollars. The Returning Education to States Waiver Plan allows the Indiana Department of Education to consolidate five federal funding streams into one. It also aligns two separate accountability systems with the goal of allowing the state to run the education system with minimal federal oversight. The South Bend Cubs outlasted the Fort Wayne Tin Caps last night at Parkview Field, winning 4-3. South Bend third baseman Matt Hallback had three extra base hits in the game, including two leadoff doubles and a game-tying solo home run in the top of the sixth. The Cubs then took the lead on Miguel Useche's RBI double in the eighth inning. The series continues tonight with first pitch at Parkview Field set for 7:05 on Sports Radio WSBT. The New York Yankees rocked Davis Martin in a 12-2 victory over the Chicago White Sox. The Colorado Rockies evened their series against the Chicago Cubs with a 5-2 win. Raynel Delgado drove in two runs in the eighth inning in his second major league game to help lift the Houston Astros to a 4-2 win over the Detroit Tigers. Stay up to date on all things trending with our daily on-demand podcast at sunny1015.com.
2: From the Great Lakes Heating and Air Conditioning Weather Center, Michiana Weather.
3: Mostly cloudy skies today. Showers and thunderstorms. We're expecting heavy rain through the day. Also the potential for damaging winds and tornadoes, especially early evening. That's something we'll be monitoring through our area, but also just south of us. High temperatures today only at 70. I'm Chief Meteorologist Carrie Pujo.
0: Thank you, Carrie. 59 right now at 6:34. Your chance to win Dave Matthews Band tickets coming up next. We're going to play What is Reagan Saying? Reagan's our two-year-old granddaughter. That's next on the Sunny Morning Show.
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0: Hozier, Too Sweet on Sunny 101.5 with the best variety of the 80s, 90s, and today in the Sunny Morning Show. It's the McGills in the Morning with Mark and Julie, 6:38, 22 minutes away from 7 o'clock. Showers off and on, some strong storms possible. Today's high around 70, 59 right now. We've got your chance to go see the Dave Matthews Band live at the Ruoff Music Center in Indy Friday, June 26th. Also, a family four-pack of South Bend Cubs vouchers for any game this year. All right, we're going to play What is Reagan Saying? It's a sports theme today. Reagan is my is our two-year-old granddaughter. All right, 574-236-1015 is the phone number. All right, what is Reagan saying? Again, it's a sports theme.
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0: 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All right, one final time. What is Reagan saying? It's a sports phrase.
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0: and a Miles Black Velvet on Sunny 101.5 with the best variety of the 80s, 90s, and today in the McGill's in the morning. It's Mark and Julie in the Sunny Morning Show at 6:51, 9 away from 7. Stormy afternoon. Some could be strong or severe. Today's high around 70, 59 right now. All right, we're playing What is Reagan Saying? Reagan is our 2-year-old granddaughter. We're playing for Dave Matthews Band tickets. All right, here is what Reagan said last night. You ready?
1: Go, go.
0: It's a sports theme. 574-236-1015. Good morning.
2: Good morning.
0: Hello. How are you?
2: I'm good. How are you?
0: I'm good. All right. Hold on. Here we go. What's Reagan saying?
1: Go Cubs.
2: She's saying go Cubs.
0: She's saying go Cubs.
2: Woo-hoo.
0: And Papa's never been prouder.
2: I'm sure.
0: What's your name?
2: Jamie,
0: how are you? You're good?
2: I'm doing well, yeah.
0: Good. You've got tickets for the Dave Matthews Band at Ruoff Music Center, Noblesville, a week from Friday the 26th, and family four-pack of tickets for the South Bend Go Cubs for any game this year, okay?
2: Sweet, thanks.
0: Congratulations. Have a really great day. 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
0: Hey, good morning, Sunny Morning Show. For a Wednesday morning, a group of neighbors in Fort Wayne helped rescue an older woman from a house fire Saturday night. The Fort Wayne Fire Department responded to the fire, where crews found heavy flames coming from the attic and worked to extinguish the blaze. Fortunately, the homeowner escaped without injuries after neighbors reached her before firefighters arrived. Neighbor Adrian Chirpies says he was alerted to the fire by his father, who was trying to fight the flames with a water hose. After calling 911, he joined several other neighbors who broke a window, cleared away glass, and entered the smoke-filled home. He says he carried the woman out of the house and to safety. Sierra DeBose, president of the Mount Vernon Park neighborhood, says residents from surrounding blocks quickly came to help when they saw the fire. Another neighbor stayed with the woman until emergency medical personnel arrived. On Sunday, members of the neighborhood reached out to check on her and said they will assist her further when she returns home.
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1: Good morning, I'm Jimmy Rosari. Here's today's top trending stories on Sunny 101.5. Another round of severe weather is making its way to the area, with the greatest threat arriving during the evening hours. Some non-severe storms are also expected this afternoon across the area. A warm front is pushing muggy air into the area, creating an unstable atmosphere. Just like last week's storms, multiple impacts are possible, including tornadoes, damaging winds, and heavy rainfall. The greatest threat looks to be hitting south of South Bend in areas such as Plymouth, Knox, and Warsaw. Near and north of the South Bend and Elkhart areas into southwest Michigan, the severe risk is lower. Education Secretary Linda McMahon was in Indiana to announce a plan that will give the state greater flexibility on how it spends its federal dollars. The Returning Education to States Waiver Plan allows the Indiana Department of Education to consolidate five federal funding streams into one. It also aligns two separate accountability systems with the goal of allowing the state to run the education system with minimal federal oversight. The South Bend Cubs outlasted the Fort Wayne Tin Caps last night at Parkview Field, winning 4-3. South Bend third baseman Matt Hallback had three extra base hits in the game, including two leadoff doubles and a game-tying solo home run in the top of the sixth. The Cubs then took the lead on Miguel Useche's RBI double in the eighth inning. The series continues tonight with first pitch at Parkview Field set for 7:05 on Sports Radio WSBT. The New York Yankees rocked Davis Martin in a 12-2 victory over the Chicago White Sox. The Colorado Rockies evened their series against the Chicago Cubs with a 5-2 win. Raynel Delgado drove in two runs in the eighth inning in his second major league game to help lift the Houston Astros to a 4-2 win over the Detroit Tigers. Stay up to date on all things trending with our daily on-demand podcast at sunny1015.com.
2: Mostly cloudy skies with showers and thunderstorms moving in, heavy rain and severe weather possible through the day. I'm Chief Meteorologist Carrie Pujol.
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0: Sunny 101.5 with the best variety of the 80s, 90s, and today. It's Mark and Julie, the McGills, in the morning, in the Sunny Morning Show on your Wednesday. Stormy later on, off and on. Today's high 70. Here's some food news. Move over, pumpkin spice. There's a new seasonal obsession in town, and I just don't get it. It's super sour. People are going pickle crazy this summer.
1: Mm.
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1: No, thanks.
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1: Maybe.
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1: Ew, no thank you.
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1: Hmm.
0: And even pickle-flavored frozen pizzas.
1: Oh, no. Although I do think people put pickles on pizza now. Yeah.
0: It's gross. Smoothie King even teamed up with Grillo's Pickles to create a pickle smoothie. It's gotten so intense that a food trend forecaster said that pickles have become the main character. Apparently the Gen Z population is craving, quote, food that bites back. Pickles have been everywhere. I mean, they're really a big deal. Here are some other pickle foods that you can now get.
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0: Pickled cotton candy.
1: Oh, why would they ruin cotton candy?
0: 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Actual pickles soaked in cotton candy flavoring.
1: Next thing you're going to tell me, dill pickle flavored Oreos.
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0: No, but they do have pickle flavored fudge. Sweet fudge with dill pickle flavor. 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
1: That's probably good.
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1: Not good.
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0: Pickle pepperoni.
1: Maybe.
0: Pickle lip balm.
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0: Happy morning, Sunny Morning Show for a Wednesday morning. Corey Feldman was taken to the hospital this week after his flight landed at LAX. An insider told TMZ that Corey was feeling very sick on the flight and was checked out by a doctor who happened to be on board. Sources tell the tabloid the issue might be pancreatitis or gallstones. Before the incident, Feldman posted about his Stand By Me tour and making a stop at Michael Jackson's family home in Gary, Indiana. Jason and Travis Kelce took their podcast live in Los Angeles, and some details are coming out. New Heights Live will drop on the pod today. Here's who the guests were. Will Ferrell opens things up. Two-time Women's World Cup winner Alex Morgan. Also NFL star Myles Garrett, Andrew Whitworth, and Donna Kelce. Not at the event was Taylor Swift, but a cute clip of Tay feeding Travis with a spoon and making airplane noises brought the house down. Also TMZ has got the latest hot gossip on Taylor Swift and Travis Kelce's wedding. Sources tell that Taylor has commissioned a massive stage for the reported Madison Square Garden wedding. The insiders say the stage is being built at Rock Lillitz in Lillitz, Pennsylvania, which is a massive facility where bands often rehearse before going on tour. Tour stages are also built there. Swift has been working with Rock Lillitz in the past for some tour components. And Travis Kelce was supposed to throw out the first pitch Sunday for the Major League Baseball team in which he owns a minority stake. Unfortunately, weather caused the game to be postponed. That did not stop fans from seeing the future Mr. Taylor Swift. Kelce took the time to sign baseballs for fans who were waiting outside of Progressive Field. Despite the game getting postponed due to inclement weather, it seems Taylor is not the only one in that relationship who knows how to give the people what they want. One more story about Taylor and Travis. I love this one. We told you that the very seat that Taylor Swift sat on when she and Travis Kelce took in Game 3 of the NBA Eastern Conference playoffs was up for auction. How much did some Swiftie with spare cash? They paid $7,000 for the seat. With other celebs, seats were also up for auction. For example, Kelce's went for $1,400, while Timothy Chalamet's and Kylie Jenner's brought in $1,200. The Cavs also sold actor Ben Stiller's Game 4 chair for $732 and Machine Gun Kelly's for $635. Former Dancing with the Stars pro Lindsay Arnold has spilled the beans on her baby boy's name. Arnold and husband Samuel Cusick welcomed their new son and named their baby boy Hayes Duff Cusick. It's the third child and first boy for the couple, who already shared Sage and June. Katy Perry may be bringing her yachting lifestyle to Europe this summer. The source told Page Six that between touring, she would like to cruise to some beautiful places with her boyfriend and possibly their kids. The reported plans come months after photos of Perry and her boyfriend, former Canadian Prime Minister Justin Trudeau, embracing aboard her yacht went viral. While Perry could reportedly charter a vessel overseas, the source said her own yacht would give her more privacy because it would be her own staff. Perry is set to begin her festival tour in Santiago, Spain, on Thursday. Disney is celebrating America's 250th birthday with a star-studded concert out of Nashville. It's called Disney Celebrates America, Nashville Star-Spangled Bash. The lineup includes Tim McGraw, Reba McEntire, Brothers Osborne, Clint Black, Lauren Daigle, and Little Big Town. There's also non-country artists like Nick Jonas, Sublime, Boyz II Men, and the All-American Rejects. Ryan Seacrest is the host. Thank goodness he finally has some work. The special will also include one of the largest fireworks and drone shows in the U.S. It'll be set to a live performance by the Nashville Symphony. It airs live on the 4th of July at 8 o'clock on ABC. And finally, did you know that John Stamos has had not one but two nose jobs? When he was a kid, he got a broken nose from getting hit with a golf club. During his stint at General Hospital from 1982 to 1984, John got his first nose job, but he still did not like the way it looked. So after the botched job, he turned to the plastic surgeon who did Michael Jackson's nose to fix it. John said, quote, "He did not make me look like Michael." Goodness. He also mentioned that he's had Botox injections in his forehead.

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1: Good morning, I'm Jim Irizarry. Here's today's top trending stories on Sunny 101.5. Another round of severe weather is making its way to the area, with the greatest threat arriving during the evening hours. Some non-severe storms are also expected this afternoon across the area. A warm front is pushing muggy air into the area, creating an unstable atmosphere. Just like last week's storms, multiple impacts are possible, including tornadoes, damaging winds, and heavy rainfall. The greatest threat looks to be hitting south of South Bend in areas such as Plymouth, Knox, and Warsaw. Near and north of the South Bend and Elkhart areas into southwest Michigan, the severe risk is lower. Education Secretary Linda McMahon was in Indiana to announce a plan that will give the state greater flexibility on how it spends its federal dollars. The Returning Education to States Waiver Plan allows the Indiana Department of Education to consolidate five federal funding streams into one. It also aligns two separate accountability systems with the goal of allowing the state to run the education system with minimal federal oversight. The South Bend Cubs outlasted the Fort Wayne Tin Caps last night at Parkview Field, winning 4-3. South Bend third baseman Matt Hallback had three extra base hits in the game, including two leadoff doubles and a game-tying solo home run in the top of the sixth. The Cubs then took the lead on Miguel Useche's RBI double in the eighth inning. The series continues tonight with first pitch at Parkview Field set for 7:05 on Sports Radio WSBT. The New York Yankees rocked Davis Martin in a 12-2 victory over the Chicago White Sox. The Colorado Rockies evened their series against the Chicago Cubs with a 5-2 win. Raynel Delgado drove in two runs in the eighth inning in his second major league game to help lift the Houston Astros to a 4-2 win over the Detroit Tigers. Stay up to date on all things trending with our daily on-demand podcast at sunny1015.com.
2: Mostly cloudy skies with showers and thunderstorms moving in, heavy rain and severe weather possible through the day. I'm Chief Meteorologist Carrie Pujol.
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0: Sunny 101.5 with the best variety of the 80s, 90s, and today. And the McGills in the morning. It's Mark and Julie. This is the Sunny Morning Show. Happy Wednesday. Thanks a lot for listening in today. Stormy off and on. Some storms can be stronger, severe later on. Today's high 70. There's a survey about snacking.
1: Ooh, this sounds like my kind of survey.
0: Yeah, right up our alley, right?
1: Yeah.
0: They say, are you hiding any snacks, stashes somewhere in your home? A lot of Americans are, according to a new survey. It looks like it looks at the real snack habits of people across the country and reveal our true snack-loving ways. Pop Chips polled 5,000 adults from all 50 states and found 79% consider themselves snack people, preferring to graze during the day instead of eating traditional meals. If you have a friend and they don't consider themselves a snack person, find a new friend.
1: I was just going to say, they're probably not telling the truth.
0: Americans reach for a snack 4 times a day on average. The most popular time of day to snack is in the afternoons between noon and 5.
1: Mm-hmm.
0: 39% admit to going entire days without eating a real meal, getting by on snacks alone. For 53%, there's no shame in eating an entire bag of chips in one sitting. Some people confess to canceling plans just to stay home and snack.
1: Oh, wow. All right.
0: Secret snack stashes are pretty common, with 60% of the people surveyed admitting to having one at home. The bedroom is the most popular hiding spot, followed by the living room, garages, attics, and basements.
1: Oh, my. That's dedication to snacking there.
0: I have a friend. We actually both have a friend whose wife is not a fan of him eating candy bars. So he keeps candy bars in his car, and he keeps finding excuses to go out to the garage and steal a candy bar. Then he keeps the wrappers in his car and throws them out the next day somewhere besides at home.
1: Yeah.
0: Popular places to hide snacks also include spots outside the home, like cars, office desks, and gym lockers. More than half, 53% of Americans say snacking is better with friends than alone. That's not true, because then you have to
1: share. Then you have to share, right?
0: Yeah, and they say chips are the preferred snack.
1: Yeah, we don't snack in bed, though. We don't have, like, snacks in the room.
0: We do not snack in bed, no. But we snack enough on the couch to, you know.
1: That is true. We have hidden bags of chips in the couch cushions.
0: People asked people on Reddit to discuss where they hide their snacks. Maya hides snacks in empty frozen vegetable bags because nobody else in the family wants to dig through bags labeled peas or broccoli.
1: Good thinking, Maya.
0: Jordan kept a stash of Twinkies and candy inside the false bottom drawers of an old vanity.
1: Wow.
0: Casey stores favorite treats on a high shelf at the back of a cabinet where shorter family members can't look.
1: Mm-hmm.
0: Riley uses the space between a bed and the wall as a snack hiding spot.
1: Do you have snacks in your office right now?
0: Oh, for sure. 100%. Do you really?
1: Yeah. I have half a bag of Pepperidge Farm cookies.
0: I have Goldfish pretzels, some of that Dots.
1: Oh, yeah.
0: The Dots Chex Mix. Oh, yeah. I've got cookies, those...
1: So that's where the Chex Mix went.
0: Yeah.
1: Oh, I see.
0: You asked.
1: Okay.
0: Morgan tucks candy inside a coat pocket in the closet. Sam uses an underwear or sock drawer. Quinn keeps snacks in an empty cereal box so they blend in with ordinary pantry items. And Drew said the washing machine was the perfect hiding place because nobody in the house ever looked inside. This is the Sunny Morning Show.
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0: Did you know that colon cancer is being diagnosed in younger adults more often than ever before? On the latest episode of Core Conversations from Corewell Health with Natalie Baggio, Natalie sits down with Dr. Tom Beerus, a gastroenterologist who has served Southwest Michigan for nearly 14 years to discuss why colon cancer screening can save lives. Dr. Beerus explains that screening is now recommended beginning at the age of 45 for average-risk adults, and that colonoscopy remains the gold standard for detection and prevention. He also shares how PrEP options have improved, including pill-based PrEP for some patients, and why many people are surprised by how quick and easy the procedure can be. The conversation also covers warning signs you should not ignore. 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

0: best variety of the 80s, 90s, and today's on Sunny 101.5. It's Mark and Julie, the McGills in the morning, in the Sunny Morning Show for your Wednesday. Stormy off and on today, sign near 70. I am so sad that this guy has passed away, because I really, truly think we could have been really, really good friends.
1: Oh, you've got my curiosity. Who is it?
0: A guy from Dublin named Shea Bradley. He was a grandpa. At his funeral, they were all standing around mourning him when they heard a hello coming from the coffin in his voice. The grandfather of eight was known for his jovial, heartwarming wit and sense of humor. I think I'm known for my jovial, heartwarming wit and sense of humor.
1: And bad dad jokes. Okay,
0: clearly, carry on. One of his final wishes was to remind his family that even a time like this was ripe for the ultimate granddad joke. Ben Bradley, one of Shea's grandsons, posted a video on his grandfather's last joke on X. In it, Shea's loved ones are seen surrounding the burial spot. In the seconds after Shea's coffin is lowered into the ground, a loud hello is heard. It's followed by a loud knocking, and then it's Shea. I'm in here. Let me out.
1: No. Oh, that's horrible.
0: Though clearly shocked and confused at first, the family members break into smiles and tearful laughter. In just a moment, Shea's final prank brought humor and levity to the tearful graveside, something Shea was well known for while he was alive. For anybody who hasn't seen, my granddad was a one-of-a-kind character and has left his legacy for the world to see, Ben wrote in his caption. The rest of the recording was Shea breaking into a sarcastic sing-song voice and trying to convince his family members he was unwillingly stuck in the coffin.
1: Oh, no.
0: Hello again, it's me. I'm here to say goodbye, he sang. By the end of it all, Shea's family was gifted a lasting memory of their beloved grandpa. Just as he intended, his daughter Andrea shared a picture of her late father on X. I guess he had gone to the funeral home. He knew the funeral director.
1: Oh, I was going to say, who is in charge of playing this recording?
0: He had gone to the funeral home and had arranged this to bring some levity to his family.
1: Yeah, but at first it was probably just panicked, right?
0: Yeah, I would imagine.
1: I don't know if that is it turn out to be funny or is it turn out to be traumatic, right?
0: Well, they all said it was funny. They said that it was just grandpa. I told you what I want to do, right?
1: Yes.
0: Like literally, when I die, I want and you won't do this, but
1: no,
0: like,
1: I will not.
0: But like Tim, I'll have Tim do it. I want my best friend Tim to grab my cell phone, and like 3 hours after my funeral, like after we have my funeral and then we have the luncheon, you know, and everybody cheers and claps because I'm gone. I want my buddy Tim to grab my phone and to every single contact in my phone, I want to send a text from me that says, "Thanks for coming. It was good to see you today."
1: That's awful.
0: I do. I really do. And not tell anybody that I'm doing it. This is the Sunny Morning Show.
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1: Good morning, I'm Jim Irizarry. Here's today's top trending stories on Sunny 101.5. Sturgis Hospital announced it will permanently close on Friday at noon, ending decades of service to the community. Hospital leaders point to years of financial struggles as the driving force behind the decision. Without this facility, people facing a medical emergency will have to travel significantly farther, at least 10 miles to the nearest emergency care facility. According to hospital officials, anyone needing emergency treatment should seek care at hospitals in LaGrange, Three Rivers, or Coldwater. More construction is underway along State Road 2 near the Amazon and GM plants near New Carlisle. The diverging Diamond Interchange project is set for later this year, and with alternative entry points needed, more construction is being done to prepare. Strawberry Road will be closed on the south side of State Road 2. Amazon will be using a temporary construction area just east of Strawberry Road for their entrance. NDOT currently has State Road 2 eastbound down to one lane for deceleration and acceleration lanes to be constructed for the temporary AWS entry. Lionel Messi made history Tuesday night by tying Miroslav Klose's record for most men's World Cup goals at 16 after scoring a hat-trick to lead Argentina to a 3-0 win over Algeria. The hat-trick was the 11th of Messi's international career, but first at the World Cup. Kylian Mbappe moved himself up the World Cup career scoring charts and became France's record goal scorer in Les Bleus' 3-1 Group 1 win against Senegal. Erling Haaland scored twice in his World Cup debut for Norway in a convincing 4-1 victory over Iraq. This is Norway's first World Cup since 1998. Stay up to date on all things trending with our daily on-demand podcast at sunny1015.com.
2: Mostly cloudy skies with showers and thunderstorms moving in, heavy rain and severe weather possible through the day. I'm Chief Meteorologist Carrie Pujol.
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1: Hey, good morning, Sunny Morning Show. For a Wednesday morning, a group of neighbors in Fort Wayne helped rescue an older woman from a house fire Saturday night. The Fort Wayne Fire Department responded to the fire where crews found heavy flames coming from the to extinguish the blaze. Fortunately, the homeowner escaped without injuries after neighbors reached her before firefighters arrived. Neighbor Adrian Chirpies says he was alerted to the fire by his father, who was trying to fight the flames with a water hose. After calling 911, he joined several other neighbors who broke a window, cleared away glass, and entered the smoke-filled home. He says he carried the woman out of the house and to safety. Sierra DeVos, president of the Mount Vernon Park neighborhood, says residents from surrounding blocks quickly came to help when they saw the fire. Another neighbor stayed with the woman until emergency medical personnel arrived. On Sunday, members of the neighborhood reached out to check on her and said they will assist her further when she returns home.
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1: Good morning, Sunny Morning Show for a Wednesday morning. Corey Feldman was taken to the hospital this week after his flight landed at LAX. An insider told TMZ that Corey was feeling very sick on the flight and was checked out by a doctor who happened to be on board. Sources tell the tabloid the issue might be pancreatitis or gallstones. Before the incident, Feldman posted about his Stand By Me tour and making a stop in Michael Jackson's family home in Gary, Indiana. Jason and Travis Kelce took their podcast live in Los Angeles, and some details are coming out. New Heights Live will drop on the pod today. Here's who the guests were. Will Ferrell opens things up. Two-time Women's World Cup winner Alex Morgan. Also NFL star Miles Garrett, Andrew Whitworth, and Donna Kelce. Not at the event was Taylor Swift, but a cute clip of Tay feeding Travis with a spoon and making airplane noises brought the house down. Also TMZ has got the latest hot gossip on Taylor Swift and Travis Kelce's wedding. Sources tell that Taylor has commissioned a massive stage for the reported Madison Square Garden wedding. The insiders say the stage is being built at the Rock Lillitz in Lillitz, Pennsylvania, which is a massive facility where bands often rehearse before going on tour. Tour stages are also built there. Swift has been working with Rock Lillitz in the past for some tour components. And Travis Kelce was supposed to throw out the first pitch Sunday for the Major League Baseball team in which he owns a minority stake. Unfortunately, weather caused the game to be postponed. That did not stop fans from seeing the future Mr. Taylor Swift. Kelce took the time to sign baseballs for fans who were waiting outside of Progressive Field. Despite the game getting postponed due to inclement weather, it seems Taylor is not the only one in that relationship who knows how to give the people what they want. One more story about Taylor and Travis. I love this one. We told you that the very seat that Taylor Swift sat on when she and Travis Kelce took in Game 3 of the NBA Eastern Conference playoffs was up for auction. How much did some Swiftie with spare cash? They paid $7,000 for the seat. Well, other celebs' seats were also up for auction. For example, Kelce's went for $1,400, while Timothy Chalamet's and Kylie Jenner's brought in $1,200. The Cavs also sold actor Ben Stiller's Game 4 chair for $732 and Machine Gun Kelly's for $635. Former Dancing with the Stars pro Lindsay Arnold has spilled the beans on her baby boy's name. Arnold and husband Samuel Cusick welcomed their new son and named their baby boy Hayes Duff Cusick. It's the third child and first boy for the couple who already shared Sage and June. Katy Perry may be bringing her yachting lifestyle to Europe this summer. The source told Page Six that between touring, she would like to cruise to some beautiful places with her boyfriend and possibly their kids. The reported plans come months after photos of Perry and her boyfriend, former Canadian Prime Minister Justin Trudeau, embracing aboard her yacht went viral. While Perry could reportedly charter a vessel overseas, the source said her own yacht would give her more privacy because it would be her own staff. Perry is set to begin her festival tour in Santiago, Spain, on Thursday. Disney is celebrating America's 250th birthday with a star-studded concert out of Nashville. It's called Disney Celebrates America, Nashville Star-Spangled Bash. The lineup includes Tim McGraw, Reba McEntire, Brothers Osborne, Clint Black, Lauren Daigle, and Little Big Town. There's also non-country artists like Nick Jonas, Sublime, Boyz II Men, and the All-American Rejects. Ryan Seacrest is the host. Thank goodness he finally has some work. The special will also include one of the largest fireworks and drone shows in the U.S. It'll be set to a live performance by the Nashville Symphony. It airs live on the 4th of July at 8 o'clock on ABC. And finally, did you know that John Stamos has had not one but two nose jobs? When he was a kid, he got a broken nose from getting hit with a golf club. During his stint at General Hospital from 1982 to 1984, John got his first nose job, but he still did not like the way it looked. So after the botched job, he turned to the plastic surgeon who did Michael Jackson's nose to fix it. John said, quote, "He did not make me look like Michael." Goodness. He also mentioned that he's had Botox injections in his forehead.

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1: Good morning, I'm Jim Irizarry. Here's today's top trending stories on Sunny 101.5. The need for blood donations never really ends, but the South Bend Medical Foundation says summer months often create a greater demand while donations tend to drop. The organization is urging anyone who can donate to schedule an appointment or stop in as a walk-in. The South Bend Medical Foundation says it's especially in need of O negative, O positive, and A negative blood right now. Appointments can be made by visiting givebloodnow.com or by calling 574-234-1157. South Haven's mayor is publicly thanking the new lifeguards at South Beach for saving her husband's life. The announcement came at a city council meeting on Monday. The mayor acknowledged that it was her husband who came out of the water and collapsed at a lifeguard's feet last week. She says the lifeguards were able to perform CPR and use an AED to revive her husband, saving his life. The South Beach lifeguards just returned to the beach weeks ago after being away for 25 years. The Michigan Department of Natural Resources is reminding swimmers to pay attention to beach warning flags this summer. Officials say double red flags mean the water is closed due to dangerous conditions. Swimmers are also advised to stay alert for rip currents and remain within designated swimming areas. An assistant coach of the New Prairie Boys wrestling team is appealing the suspension of his IHSAA coaching accreditation. Chris Flieger is suing the IHSAA and its commissioner for defamation. The IHSAA suspended Flieger from coaching at New Prairie or any other Indiana high school after receiving complaints against him. Flieger's suspension is in place through January 19, 2126, 100 years from when the suspension started. Stay up to date on all things trending with our daily on-demand podcast at sunny1015.com.
2: Mostly cloudy skies with showers and thunderstorms moving in. Heavy rain and severe weather possible through the day. I'm Chief Meteorologist Carrie Pujo.

0: Sunny 101.5 with the best variety of the 80s, 90s, and today it's Mark and Julie, the McGills in the morning, in the Sunny Morning Show. For your Wednesday, stormy off and on today. Some could be strong or severe, the high around 70. Guy in Northwest Canada is facing criminal charges after allegedly kayaking while drunk.
1: I didn't know that was a crime.
0: It is. Police, in a news release on Friday, said that the bizarre incident involved a stolen kayak on Marion Lake on Monday. Police say somebody reported to them that an intoxicated person had stolen their kayak and was paddling it around with a snow shovel.
1: Well, now there's the crime.
0: That is just such a Canadian thing, though, right? When officers got to the lake, they found the boat capsized and the man in the water, apparently too drunk to swim to shore. Police say they helped get him out of the water and then arrested him. The 63-year-old man was charged with impaired operation of a vessel and refusal to provide a breath sample. In a written statement, Corporal Kevin Kim reminded people that under the criminal code, it's an offense to operate any sort of vessel while impaired, including non-motorized craft like canoes or kayaks.
1: I had no idea. But he was having a good time, I'll bet.
0: He was. By the way, today, here's something that if you're ever in a canoe and it flips over in the water, you can safely wear it on your head because it's capsized.
1: Oh, you make my head hurt.
0: I ever tell you about that when I was in high school? I was really into boats, and I was dating a girl, and she didn't like boats, and so she dumped me because I was obsessed with boat puns.
1: Uh-oh.
0: Can you believe that?
1: No.
0: And there was one time I was on the water. There was one time. This is true. This one's true. I was on the water in my canoe one time, and a lady like next to me came and like rammed her canoe into mine. It was an obvious case of road rage.
1: Oh my goodness, that is so bad.
0: ROW.
1: Yeah, I get it. Indeed. I get it. Road we rage. All get it, Mark. Ugh. Next.
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0: Sunny 101.5 with the best variety of the 80s, 90s, and today. It's the McGills in the Morning with Mark and Julie in the Sunny Morning Show. Stormy, off and on. Today's high, 70. All right, I want you to listen very closely.
1: I'm listening. We're all listening.
0: No, I hope so.
1: Okay.
0: Because I'm about to be vilified. Is that the name? Is that the word?
1: Okay, let's hear it. What do you got?
0: This is going to, vilify me. All right?
1: Or profoundly embarrass you.
0: Nope. Listen carefully.
1: Okay, I'm listening.
0: Dad jokes might make you groan.
1: Mm-hmm.
0: But science researchers say they have a real impact below the surface. A new analysis of more than 32,000 posts on Reddit's dad jokes. Wait a minute. That's a thing?
1: Nope, not a thing.
0: Reddit has its own dad jokes section?
1: No, I don't think it does. It's just kidding.
0: A new analysis of more than 32,000 posts on Reddit's dad jokes finds the top-rated dad jokes tend to rely on three ingredients. Okay? Puns.
1: Uh-huh.
0: So long, boiling water, you'll be missed.
1: See, you would think that's funny. All right, what else?
0: It's also needs literal takes on common phrases. I'm worried about the calendar. Its days are numbered.
1: That's, yes, also true.
0: And pedantic twists that derail expectations. What's blue and smells like red paint?
1: Blue paint. Okay.
0: Question and answer formats and jokes featuring family members resonated the most. Psychology professor Paul Sylvia tells the Washington Post, politics and religion, not so much. The preprint study also confirms what we already know. Per new scientists, dads find dad jokes funnier than other people.
1: Oh, that's for sure true.
0: Humor researchers. Maybe that's what I should do.
1: You should be a humor researcher?
0: I should be a humor researcher.
1: Okay.
0: Well, no, because I'm humorous. No, that's...
1: I feel like you're using that word very broadly.
0: humor researchers say the impact goes beyond a quick laugh, helping build bonds between fathers and kids while delivering some subtle mental health benefits.
1: That's true. How many times did you roll your eyes at your dad,
0: right? Absolutely.
1: How many times did your kids roll their eyes at you?
0: Never.
1: Always.
0: Laughter itself can may ease stress and anxiety, while the emotional lift of a joke can improve mood. Even without a big reaction, outside clinical psychologist Steven Sultanoff tells the Post, my dad jokes are scientific. I am helping.
1: You're helping my mental health.
0: Julie, I am providing you mental health benefits.
1: It's quite the service.
0: And,
1: thank you.
0: And if
1: because even if I'm groaning on the outside, I am laughing on the inside.
0: And you're being healed.
1: From the inside out. How about that?
0: I'm a healer.
1: You're a giver, Mark.
0: I am. I want to look up.
1: We all appreciate you.
0: I'm going to look up humor researcher.
1: Okay, give us one.
0: Because what I think, give you what, a dad joke?
1: A dad joke. Give us one.
0: You know what my favorite dad joke is?
1: No.
0: Yes, you do.
1: Nope.
0: What is my all-time favorite dad joke?
1: I do not know.
0: When I was in high school, I got fired from my job at the fire hydrant factory.
1: Yes, I do know.
0: All sadly. Right. I got fired from a place that made fire hydrants, from the fire hydrant factory.
1: Mm-hmm.
0: It was a pretty good job, but it was really tough to park at work.
1: I still don't think it's funny.
0: They make fire hydrants, Julie.
1: You don't park in front of a fire hydrant.
0: You can't park in front of a fire hydrant.
1: I know, but it's still not funny.
0: Really great job, just really tough to park. It's a fire hydrant factory.
1: Where's the I need that. Nope, wrong thing.
0: Sunny Morning Show.
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15: Mostly cloudy skies with showers and thunderstorms moving in. Heavy rain and severe weather possible through the day. I'm Chief Meteorologist Carrie Pujol.
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13: Mostly cloudy skies with showers and thunderstorms moving in. Heavy rain and severe weather possible through the day. I'm Chief Meteorologist Carrie Pujol.
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The Totally 80s Weekend starts Friday at 5 and rolls through 8 p.m. Sunday. 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
13: Showers and storms are likely this afternoon. A few storms could become severe, with damaging wind and hail our biggest concern. Late day and into the evening hours, that's where the second round of storms will be watching. This could bring all severe parameters to the table, so you need to find ways to stay weather aware. I'm WSBT 22's Abby Wepler.
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4: Showers and storms are likely this afternoon. A few storms could become severe, with damaging wind and hail our biggest concern. Late day and into the evening hours, that's where the second round of storms will be watching. This could bring all severe parameters to the table, so you need to find ways to stay weather aware. I'm WSBT 22's Abby Wepler.
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6: Showers and storms are likely this afternoon. A few storms could become severe, with damaging wind and hail our biggest concern. Late day and into the evening hours, that's where the second round of storms will be watching. This could bring all severe parameters to the table, so you need to find ways to stay weather aware. I'm WSBT 22's Abby Wepler.
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The Totally 80s Weekend starts Friday at 5 and rolls through 8 p.m. Sunday. 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
15: Showers and storms are likely this afternoon. A few storms could become severe, with damaging wind and hail our biggest concern. Late day and into the evening hours, that's where the second round of storms will be watching. This could bring all severe parameters to the table, so you need to find ways to stay weather aware. I'm WSBT 22's Abby Wepler.
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0: 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Hey, it's Mark McGill. 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

0: Sunny 101.5. Hello, everybody. How you doing? Here we go. Wednesday afternoon together, halfway through the work week. Marco in the afternoon. Mother Nature's got some ugly plans for us again tonight for storms, so be on the lookout for those tonight and stay safe with all of that. We've got fun things planned for you this afternoon. If you're a Super Mario Brothers fan from back in the day when Nintendo released it, you might want to hold on to a cartridge if you have it. Sealed especially. I'll explain that this afternoon. That Mario music plays out in another way too. One of my favorite Facebook pages we're going to share today that'll generate more entertainment for you than most of us on the weekend. But that's all coming up and more. I'm so glad you guys are here. Let's get things rolling in just a few with Ed Sheeran and Beyonce and Calvin Harris and Rihanna. They're coming up in just a bit on Sunny 101.5.
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7: Showers and storms are likely this afternoon. Some storms could be strong to severe, with damaging wind and hail being our biggest concern. This first round of rain determines how strong the second one becomes. This second wave after 5 p.m. could have all severe parameters on the table, meaning tornadoes, wind, and hail. Find ways to stay weather aware. I'm Abby Wepler.
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0: Sunny 101.5 Zed, Maren Morris with the middle. Hey, everybody, I'm Marco. Tomorrow morning, one more pair of Dave Matthews Band's tickets to see them at the Ruoff Music Center. 1 week from Friday, June 26th. Mark McGill's got them up for grabs sometime between 5:30 and 9. 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You got to use those by then, but he'll have your chance to win those as well. It's all part of one pack for you to win. 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
13: Hold on, because we're not stopping for 30 minutes. 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

0: Sunny 101.5, Marco here. How many of you out there had the Nintendo Entertainment System when we were younger? And Super Mario game was like the game you played over and over and over again. 40 years ago, you had it. If that puts things in perspective a little bit. And you know how it is. You got rid of it because after a while you didn't want it anymore. Maybe you kept it. Maybe you never opened it. If you didn't, you might have some major cash available coming your way. Because an original sealed Super Mario Brothers game cartridge has now smashed records after selling for an astonishing 3 million, making it the most expensive video game ever sold. It's one of only three known sealed copies from an early 1986 production run. So if you have one sealed, you may want to look at it a little closer and consider getting rid of the thing. Oh, and I want you to hang out with me in just a little bit, because the music you hear with Super Mario in the background, I'm coming back to that with a Facebook page you gotta see. That within 30 minutes on Sunny 101.5.
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15: Showers and storms are likely this afternoon. Some storms could be strong to severe, with damaging wind and hail being our biggest concern. This first round of rain determines how strong the second one becomes. This second wave after 5 p.m. could have all severe parameters on the table, meaning tornadoes, wind, and hail. Find ways to stay weather aware. I'm Abby Wepler.
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0: Sunny 101.5, the best variety of the 80s, 90s, and today. Tyler Cruz's Dynamite. Marco in the afternoon. How many of you scrolled Facebook lately? And, you know, some of the things that they send you on your timeline are great. Some are just kind of lame. And I don't know how this happened, but I came across one a number of weeks ago that I want to say we should take pride in our city when you see it for yourself. Because it represents us, but it doesn't. But it will provide you with some entertainment. It's called Michigan Street This Week. Now, this is not for children necessarily to watch, because there's some things that kind of happen and you can figure them out. There is no audio other than, yes, Super Mario. Or, I believe, Mike Tyson's Punch-Out sound effects thrown in. And that's because sometimes there's violence and there's other things that happen that warrants the sound effects being added, if not others as well. And what it is, basically, is some guy that owns a business has put a camera right near Michigan Street in downtown South Bend, and kind of, obviously, to protect his property and his business, but it's capturing people at their not-so-finest moments, if you know what I mean. From fighting, to going to the bathroom, to other things. But if you haven't seen it, it is something else. You need to do it. You need to follow it. It's worth it. Michigan Street This Week on Facebook. You'll just have to see it for yourself. It is plenty of entertainment for you. Trust me.
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crank up the classics. A totally 80s weekend starts Friday at 5 and rolls through 8 p.m. Sunday. Nothing but the biggest hits from the decade of decadence. 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Get your

Sunny 101.5, Olivia Dean there, Marco here. Hello, everybody. Yesterday it was about eating vegetables, or at least veggies, and today it's eating your vegetables day. Mascot day. Who's your favorite one? Way to go, Blue, Indianapolis Colts mascot. He is the most popular one out there again this year. It's Apple Strudel Day. You know, McDonald's now has their apple pies back. Yum. And without these people, our lives might be a lot different in many ways. It is Thank a Teacher Day.

0: So if you have a way of reaching out to one of your favorite teachers out there still, or for your kids or grandkids, you might want to do that. And meanwhile, stick around. Traffic jams coming up in just a bit. Let's get you out of day three of the work week. Here's what I got. Taylor Swift, Ed Sheeran, even Justin Timberlake, all next on Sunny 101.5.
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0: Sunny 101.5 Traffic Jam and Christina Perry. This is Marco. Thanks for riding home with me tonight. Tomorrow, big at the box office as it opens up Toy Story 5. Oh, that's going to do huge money at the box office. I still think it'll do $120 million or more, maybe even, in opening weekend, but we'll see. And yesterday, we found out next summer, we get Shrek 5.
1: Baby, come back. Any kind of fool could see there was something in everything about you. Roxanne!
2: Donkey!
0: Oh, I cannot wait. June 27th, 2027. That'll be in theaters as well. Speaking of a movie maybe you haven't seen in years, maybe you've never seen, if you want to travel to Vegas, you've heard about The Wizard of Oz being in the Sphere. Wait till I tell you what's coming next. And it might surprise you. We'll do that in just a bit. Hang on.
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10: Showers and storms are likely this afternoon. Some storms could be strong to severe, with damaging wind and hail being our biggest concern. This first round of rain determines how strong the second one becomes. This second wave after 5 p.m. could have all severe parameters on the table, meaning tornadoes, wind, and hail. Find ways to stay weather aware. I'm Abby Wepler.
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0: Sunny 101.5 on our way through traffic jam. Hi, everybody. I'm Marco. If you haven't been out to Vegas to see the Sphere, there have been some great concerts out there from the Eagles, even Wizard of Oz, which already has surpassed more than 400 million in ticket sales. And I hear it's a sight to see. There's even like a tornado created inside the Sphere as you're watching it, much like on TV. You got that feel, but it's more intense when you see it. So now, coming in 2027, an audience-interacted movie that some of you may have seen at midnight movie theaters many years ago when they did those. The Rocky Horror Picture Show. Yep, we're all dancing to the time warp in the Sphere in Vegas in 2027. It doesn't say when it'll start. It doesn't say what kind of audience interaction, like when you were in the movie theater. Remember throwing rice at the screen or toilet paper as well? But I think some of that will be coming. Should be pretty wild to check out. Are you willing to do it all over again?
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0: 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And Traffic Jam, Miley Cyrus's Used to Be Young. Hi, it's Marco. There's a pretty cool Reddit post that just happened a few days ago that I want to share with you guys. Someone posed a question: what will completely die out when the current generations of older people are gone? 1,300 people responded to it. Here's some of the examples they came up with. Physical newspapers are most likely going to be gone. You already see that now. Even our local paper, South Bend Tribune, and less people subscribing to it. Instead, they're doing the digital version. The art of fixing things instead of replacing them. A lot of times people just buy something new instead and throw out the other. But older people had a tendency to be able to fix things. Landlines. Do you have one still? Probably not. You probably won't in the future as well. Even memorizing phone numbers. Cursive handwriting. Can you do it? When's the last time you did it? Even writing in general to a family member. This one may be one of the saddest ones. The entire extended family getting together for holidays. Sometimes younger generations just don't care. I hope that's not the case, but we'll see in the future.
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11: Showers and storms are likely this afternoon. Some storms could be strong to severe, with damaging wind and hail being our biggest concern. This first round of rain determines how strong the second one becomes. This second wave after 5 p.m. could have all severe parameters on the table, meaning tornadoes, wind, and hail. Find ways to stay weather aware. I'm Abby Wepler.
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0: 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Just a couple days out of a totally 80s weekend coming your way. We love doing them every weekend for you guys. You sit back, enjoy that great music from the decade of decadence. 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

0: Sunny 101.5, the best variety of the 80s, 90s, and today, John Mellencamp, who over the weekend got a call from Sammy Hagar on his way to do the show at Ruoff Music Center, inviting him to the show. Well, John declined. That's all right. He's got some shows coming up himself. Greatest Hits Tour. That's going to hit Ruoff July 18th, that Saturday. And I'll tell you now, all next week with Mark McGill, you have a chance to win tickets to go. I think I saw John do a video not long ago, and he was headed towards rehearsal and said they're doing something like 27 songs. So that's going to be cool. Not a whole lot of fluff there for that show. July 18th, Ruoff Music Center, John Mellencamp. You win tickets all next week with Mark McGill between 5:30 and 9.
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0: Sunny 101.5, Marco in the evening with you. We'll soak up the sun tomorrow, that's for sure. Not right now. I got other issues we're dealing with out there. Hey, kids, listen to me on this. You got something you can rank above your parents now or grandparents, because apparently, you know, you've been yelled at for being on your phone during mealtime, which you probably shouldn't be, but it happens. You guys aren't as bad as your parents, though. A new study looking at the screen time habits of more than 350 parents found out that only 70% of the kids are actually on their phones during mealtime of the ages of 4 and 10 years old. Now, as far as parents, 75%. Ooh, busted.
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0: Sunny 101.5. Marco in the nighttime. Make sure you're up and early tomorrow morning for your chance to score one more pair of tickets to see Dave Matthews Band at the Ruoff Music Center just outside of Indy. 1 week from this Friday, June 26th, under the stars. I love going there for shows. Plus, four vouchers for the South Bend Cubs so you can see them this season before they wrap up. Those up for grabs before 9 tomorrow morning with Mark McGill. And meanwhile, Sugar Ray and Glass Animals are coming up next.
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1: Showers and storms are likely this afternoon. Some storms could be strong to severe, with damaging wind and hail being our biggest concern. This first round of rain determines how strong the second one becomes. This second wave after 5 p.m. could have all severe parameters on the table, meaning tornadoes, wind, and hail. Find ways to stay weather aware. I'm Abby Wepler.
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0: Sunny 101.5, Marco in the evening with you guys. Thanks so much for having fun with me today. That was really, really a good day we had together, and I look forward to it tomorrow. Kind of a shorter shift, though. I'll explain why tomorrow when I get on the air with you guys after 3 o'clock. Remember, tomorrow morning, wake up with Mark McGill between 5:30 and 9, your last chance to score a pair of tickets to see the Dave Matthews Band Under the Stars at Ruoff Music Center a week out from this coming Friday, plus 4 vouchers to go have some fun at a South Bend Cubs game this season at Four Winds Field in downtown South Bend. And I will look forward to regrouping with you guys tomorrow at 3. Delilah, head your way in just a few minutes on Sunny 101.5.
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